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7: From the Sky News Centre at 3. Andy Burnham will meet Donald Trump for the first time in New York later as world leaders gather for the UN General Assembly. Ukraine and the escalating conflict in the Middle East are expected to dominate their talks. The Prime Minister's promised a pragmatic relationship with the US President despite being a vocal critic of him in the past. But Conservative leader Kemi Badenoch says Mr. Burnham has some catching up to do on foreign policy.
8: I wish Andy Burnham all the best with his first meeting with Donald Trump. The US is

0: reports. They can still, of course, talk to people in the administration and outside the administration. What the president has said is we're not going to give you special access.
1: Martha's rule is being extended to cover A&E departments in England. The law, which was brought in after the death of 13-year-old Martha Mills from sepsis, gives families the right to request an urgent review of care. Princess Diana's brother's new book, Swan Song, is out today. Earl Spencer claims the king reacted to his ex-wife's sudden death by saying we'll forget her soon enough. A palace spokesperson responded, saying grief can cloud reason. FIFA president Gianni Infantino says he'll propose an independent external review into world football's governing body. His faith calls to step down following his failed plan to sell stakes in the World Cup. That's the latest. I'm Daisy Steele.
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0: I'm Mr. B here. We're ringing to interrupt proceedings to tell you all about the rock show that takes place here on Erewash Sound every Tuesday between 7 and 9. We'll have our featured artist or album, and we'll also have The Epic, as well as Then and Now, a tune from an artist from way back in the day and one from nowadays. Yeah, running down a dream. It's also the weekly journey through 7 decades of rock. Oh, come on, everybody, let's get together tonight. If you thought rock was all racket and noise, then do try listening to The Rock Show, only here on Erewash Sound every Tuesday between 7 and 9.
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4: From the Sky News Centre at 6, Donald Trump and Andy Burnham are having their first face-to-face meeting at the UN General Assembly in New York later. Ukraine and the Middle East are expected to be on the agenda. When Mr. Burnham was mayor of Greater Manchester, he claimed the US president wouldn't be welcome there. But former advisor to the PM, Kevin McKeever, thinks the omens are good.
5: If you look at the history of who Trump gets on well with, first of all, Trump does very well and gets on with people in the room who are popular. And Andy's popular, right? But he also, for better or for worse, gets on well with down-to-earth men and people who are a bit blokey.
4: Meanwhile, the UK has agreed to give military support to Saudi Arabia in its struggle against Houthi rebels in Yemen. Andy Burnham says British planes will provide defensive air-to-air refueling for Saudi jets. Princess Diana's brother's new book, Swan Song, is out today. Earl Spencer claims the king reacted to his ex-wife's sudden death by saying, "We'll forget her soon enough." A palace spokesperson responded, saying grief can cloud reason. Royal commentator Jenny Bond says this is all likely to be taking its toll on His Majesty.
6: It is damaging, obviously, and you sometimes wonder how much more an elderly man can take. You know, he's had the Andrew scandal, he's had Harry and Meghan, he's had cancer, and now he's got this. I think it's very hard for the king to take it all.
4: Crashes involving young drivers have killed or seriously injured more than 23,000 people in the past 5 years. Police say around a fifth of serious accidents involved 17 to 24-year-olds. The NHS is expanding Martha's Rule to all hospital emergency departments in England. It's to help patients and families challenge staff. It's named after Martha Mills, who died at the age of 13 after developing sepsis. And people watching the World Cup on TV were exposed to junk food, booze and gambling brands every 7 seconds. A University of Bristol report found children will have been bombarded by the images. That's the latest. I'm Laura Safe.
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4: A610 heading westbound. The road is closed due to roadworks from Aldercar and Langley Mill to Hena Road. On the railways, at Long Eaton and Ilkeston, trains are departing without significant delays in the next hour. There's more travel news on our website at erewashsound.com.
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3: A610 westbound. The road is closed due to roadworks from Alder Car and Langley Mill to Hena Road. On the railways, at Long Eaton and Ilkeston, trains are departing without significant delays in the next hour. There's more travel news on our website at Aerowash.

0: well do you know the Erewashborough and Valley? Would you know you're Long Eaton from Little Eaton or Stanton from Breeston? 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
4: In the Sky News Centre at 7, Andy Burnham will meet Donald Trump for the first time later as world leaders gather for the UN General Assembly. The Prime Minister says he'll seek common ground and told reporters the two men have already found a connection during phone conversations. Our correspondent Mark Stones in New York.
5: They've spoken twice on the phone. Insiders have told me both those phone calls went well. The vibes were good, I'm told. I think officials are pretty confident that anger-filed Trump will like Burnham. Let's see.
4: The UK will provide Saudi Arabia with military support. Andy Burnham's announced British air-to-air refueling aircraft will be sent to help Saudi jets against Iran-backed rebels in Yemen. After days of headlines about it, a book by the brother of Princess Diana has gone on sale this morning. Buckingham Palace says grief can colour memory after Earl Spencer claimed the king was giddily elated at her death. A union's claiming that patients are being left to suffer because there's a severe shortage of nurses in England. The Royal College of Nursing report suggests nurse numbers haven't grown in line with increases in the doctor workforce. Patricia Marquis from the union says a member reported a night shift where there was only one nurse for 15 patients.
6: Patients were not getting enough fluids, were not getting medication, and were not getting pain relief. And that just isn't good enough at night. Imagine being there in pain, not able to sleep and not able to get the help that you need.
4: The Department of Health says its 10-year workforce plan will ensure the NHS has the staff it needs. A new right to bereavement leave for workers will include those who've suffered a miscarriage. The new rules will come in from next April. And FIFA President Gianni Infantino says he'll propose an independent external review into world football's governing body. He's facing calls to step down following his failed plan to sell stakes in the World Cup. That's the latest. I'm Laura Safe.
7: And to Erewash Sound, I'm Ian Perry. A man has been arrested after a joint operation in response to an incident in which a police officer was attacked in Waverley Street, Long Eaton, on the 9th of September. Facial, arm and leg injuries were sustained whilst trying to detain a man who was riding a bike in an antisocial manner. The offender made off, leading to an appeal for information. However, after the man was identified, officers from across the borough combined to carry out an arrest and search at his home in Kirkhallam. He was also charged with possession with intent to supply drugs and was bailed pending further inquiries. Campaigners looking to bring a tram network to Derby and parts of Erewash claim to be in the dark over proposals. The Light Rail Transit Association's vision aims to boost the economy, reduce pollution and congestion, and quicken journey times, but at a cost of £550 million. Although the East Midlands Combined County Authority secured £2 billion from the government, LTRA Regional Officer David Gibson said there was uncertainty as to whether plans were under consideration or not. Mayor Claire Ward said a consultation was not about individual projects. LRTA plans include a fourth line serving Borrowash, Draycott, Breeston and Long Eaton. There is more on this story on our website. In Erewash and Sport, Long Eaton United were on course for defeat at home to Belper Town on Saturday, having conceded in the ninth minute, but Taylor equalised three from time and the game ended 1-1. Elsewhere, Borrowash Victoria won 2-0 at home to Michelover Royal British Legion in the Central Midlands Challenge Cup. But there was more misery for Sandy Acre Town. The United Counties Division 1 side visited

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3: It's 4 minutes past seven. A very good morning to you and welcome along. It is a, what day are we today? Tuesday, the 22nd of September. It's right in front of me, Paul. Tuesday, the 22nd of September. And it's me, Paul Stacey, with the Erewash Sound Breakfast Show. Hope you're doing fine and well this morning. There is some cloud around this morning, a bit of mist in places as well. 12 degrees Celsius here at Erewash Sound HQ in Cotmanay. Lots to come on today's show. As it's a Tuesday, we've got my quiz all about numbers, vital statistics with Jason's Pharmacy, where today then we are harking to go back to the 1980s, a chance to go back in time then, just before 8 o'clock today. We'll check the travel news as well after we start with Nana.
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Tuesday morning. It's the 22nd of September, and it's me, Paul Stacey, with you. Hope you're doing fine and well this morning. They're not a bad start to the day today. It is dry, cloudy, with some mist in places. Although, having said it's cloudy, the sky was gorgeous as I arrived here at Erewash Town HQ this morning. Some really rippled clouds, but the pink sky across it, looked absolutely gorgeous first thing this morning. 12 degrees Celsius here at Erewash Town HQ in Cobbaday. And by the way, when I say first thing this morning, I mean when I arrived here. I'm not pretending I got up any earlier than I did. Just as long as we got that clear, that's alright. But I do hope you well. Hope you had a great day yesterday for your Monday, whatever it was you were getting up to. I mean, weather-wise yesterday was absolutely lovely, wasn't it? Oh, definitely some September sunshine yesterday. I hope you managed to get out to get some fresh air and exercise yesterday. I mean, I didn't manage to go incredibly far. I mean, I was on a training course yesterday, so I was doing that from home as that was online. So managed to get out into town, into Long Eaton, to go and get a few bits, including something for me tea for later yesterday. So that was nice to get out in the sunshine to go and enjoy that yesterday. And then, like I say, busy day with training course in the afternoon. Then I was back here at Erewash Town HQ yesterday, working behind the scenes on things. And here I am back with you once again for your Tuesday morning. It all comes round incredibly quickly, doesn't it? But of course, if you want to drop me a line today, let me know what you've been up to, what you've got planned. 88 440 is my text number. Start your message with the word Erewash, or of course you can find me at Erewash Sound on the socials. So what have we got on today's show? Well, as it's a Tuesday, we've got my quiz all about numbers. Vital statistics with Jason's Pharmacy, proudly serving Long Eaton and Woolerton for NHS and private prescriptions and the Pharmacy First service. Today then, we are harking to go back to a bygone era. Yeah, we are nostalgic for the 1980s today. A chance to get involved in our teaser. We'll do that for you before 8. Also, as well, we've got our retro chart. That is back to 1990 for our number 4 single After Nine, and of course all the latest news, sport and travel updates to get you on your way this morning. So first check of the travel news in just a moment after music from the Rolling Stones. Now this is Honky Tonk Women on Erewash Sound.

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0: It's 7:15, time for our first check of the travel news this morning. On Quarry Hill Road in Ilkeston, there are roadworks and temporary lights around Elka Road. It is starting to cause some minor delays both in and out of Ilkeston on Quarry Hill Road. Tamworth Road, there are delays around the M1 Bridge. Again, that's due to roadworks and temporary lights causing delays between Sawley Marina and the Aldi Distribution Centre. On the rails, trains departing on time out of Long Eaton and Ilkeston stations in the next hour. That is what I have for the moment. If you can update me, any issues I'm not reporting, 88 440 is my text number. Start your message with the word Erewash, or you can pick up the phone, 0115 930 3450, as long as it is safe and legal to do so. We'll get you more travel news on the way in around about half an hour's time. 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

0: I mean, I just can't help but sing along. It's such a good song. Savage Garden, To the Moon and Back, for you Tuesday morning on the Erewash Sound Breakfast Show. It is me, Paul, with you. Still to come then, as it's a Tuesday, we've got my quiz all about numbers. Vital Statistics with Jason's Pharmacy, proudly serving Longeaton and Woolerton for NHS and private prescriptions, and the Pharmacy First Service. Today then, we're going to be harking back to a bygone era. Yeah, we want to go back to the 1980s. A chance to get involved in our teaser with that for you before 8 o'clock today. Before 7:30, we'll take a look at what's making the front pages of this morning's newspapers after music from Somber plays next.
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It's Somber and Homewrecker on the Erewash Sound Breakfast Show. Love music, love Erewash. I've got Queen to play for you in just a moment. First though, 25 past seven, and a look at what's making the front pages of this morning's newspapers. And Saudi Arabia, migration and pressure on the NHS, they're all dominating this morning's papers. Starting today with The Guardian, that leads on Britain providing defensive military support to Saudi Arabia. That's against attacks from Iran-backed Houthi rebels. The Times has the same story, saying Andy Burnham argues the move will ultimately help with the cost of living. The Daily Telegraph says the operation could begin within days. The Eye reports Britain has fired a torpedo from an underwater drone for the first time, calling it a new warning to Russia. The Metro leads on another air traffic control failure, which grounded thousands of passengers and led to more than 200 flights being cancelled. The Daily Mirror reports what it calls an NHS staffing crisis, with a shortage of 55,000 nurses. The Daily Express carries Kemi Badenoch's claim asylum seekers housed at a site in Oxfordshire could have more freedoms than nearby residents. The Daily Mail says the government is facing accusations it has lost control of the border after a migrant boat carrying seven people reached Britain. The Sun says a doctor who initially accused Lucy Letby of killing babies is now calling for a retrial, saying he is no longer certain of her guilt. And the Daily Star says Betfred could pull its sponsorship of major horse races, including the Derby, if betting shop taxes rise in next month's budget. That is how things are looking on the front pages of this morning's papers. As ever, if you've got any thoughts, any comments this morning, you can drop me an email via the website over at erewashsound.com. On the way after 7:30, I'll recap the morning's main national news headlines and your sports stories too. First though, this is Queen and A Kind of Magic.

0: It's Queen on the Erewash Sound Breakfast Show. It is a Tuesday morning. It's me, Paul, with you on the Erewash Sound Breakfast Show. Still to come, we'll check the travel news in the next 15 minutes, and music from ABBA plays for you next.
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0: 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Andy Burnham is preparing for his first face-to-face meeting with the US President. They will meet at the UN General Assembly in New York, where UK officials will hope Mr. Burnham's previous comments won't be a sore point. But the PM's decision to provide defensive air support to Saudi Arabia against Houthi rebels may smooth over any tensions. Mr. Burnham says he's agreed to a request to help Saudi jets defend energy infrastructure from the Iran-backed militia. Guidance which allows patients or their relatives to request a review of care is being expanded to every A&E in England. The NHS says Martha's Rule will provide a critical new lifeline, improve care and save lives. A union's warning sick patients are being put at risk by a severe nursing shortage in England. The RCN says its members have reported people falling from beds or lying in pain without medication because there aren't enough staff. And anyone watching the World Cup on TV saw brands linked to junk food, booze or gambling every 7 seconds. Researchers from Bristol University have found images on things like billboards and hoardings popped up on screen over 93,000 times.
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0: With your morning sports news now, here's Lewis Mason.
3: FIFA President Gianni Infantino says he's offered an independent external review of the governing body in a bid to strengthen transparency. He's been under constant pressure after his failed plan to sell stakes in the World Cup. Sky Sports News reporter Carve Solacol says Infantino is playing with politics in an attempt to be re-elected next March.
4: And in the meantime, he is embarking on a PR exercise, doing whatever it takes to make up for his disastrous proposal to part-privatise the World Cup.
3: Arsenal manager Rene Slagers is confident they've built a squad to cope with the demands of the season. They take on Kärcher in the Women's Champions League tonight. It comes off the back of two WSL draws and with a big game against Chelsea coming up on Sunday. Slagers says they're ready to get things back on track.
5: Basically only senior national team players, so much quality doubled up in every position, is that we can use the whole squad, and especially when it's short turnarounds and we need freshness.
3: Manchester City kick off their campaign away at Bayern Munich. Former England cricketer Steve Harmison thinks things are going in the right direction after a change in the national team setup. Stephen Fleming has taken over as test coach, with Brendan McCullum focusing on the white ball teams. Harmison tells Sky Sports News all teams are looking strong.
6: I mean, we haven't really got anybody to replace in the next few years other than possibly the greatest in Joe Root. But I think it's exciting times for English cricket, and I think now we've got two men at the helm, white ball and red ball, who connect. And I think they connect the England cricket team. So I'm excited about the next 12 months.
3: England's three-match one-day international series with Sri Lanka starts today at Chester-le-Street Street. And British tennis number one Katie Bolter will lead Great Britain into their quarterfinal showdown with Czechia at the Billie Jean King Cup finals in Shenzhen today. Harriet Dart, Sonny Kartal, Jodie Burridge and Mika Stojsavljevic join her in the team. They face a tough task though against a Czech side featuring this year's Wimbledon champion and runner-up Linda Noskova and Karolina Mukova.
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0: It's ABBA and Dancing Queen on the Erewash Sound Breakfast Show. I'd just like to say a very good morning to the team at the Royal British Legion, Long Eaton Branch. Now, the Long Eaton Branch of the Royal British Legion, they are a member of the Erewash Sound 100 Club Business Directory. 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It is a Tuesday morning. It's me, Paul, with you still to come down. We've got my quiz all about numbers, vital statistics with Jason's Pharmacy. On today's teaser, then, we are harking back to a bygone era. Yeah, we are nostalgic for the 1980s. A chance to get involved in our teaser. We'll do that for you before 8 o'clock today. Also on the way, we'll see what's happening around the local area. We'll check the latest travel news and get my record of the week from Teddy Swims on next.
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0: It's the first taste of his second album, Ugly, which is due for release in January. The American singer said the new song is about self-forgiveness, adding that the beauty of chasing perfection is knowing that we'll never reach it. Now, that is my record of the week, new from Teddy Swims. It's called Perfect Man. It's available to download and to stream now. And as my record of the week, we'll play it again on tomorrow's Erewash Sound Breakfast Show.
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0: It's 7:47, time for an update to the travel news. On Quarry Hill Road in Ilkeston, there are roadworks and temporary lights around Elka Road. That's starting to cause delays in both directions. Nottingham Road in Ilkeston, that is looking slow moving out of the town centre from Cavendish Road down towards the Gallows Inn. A610 on the Nottingham bound side, congestion towards the M1 at junction 26. Tamworth Road, there are delays around the M1 bridge due to ongoing roadworks and temporary lights. That's causing delays between the Harrington Arms at Sawley and the Aldi distribution centre. Bostock's Lane in Long Eaton, queuing traffic up to the M1 and A52 Island. Traffic's heavy along Petersham Road back to the Wilsthorpe Island. And Rushy Lane in Sandy Acre, there are delays heading down towards the M1 and A52. On the rails, trains departing on time out of Long Eaton and Ilkeston stations in the next hour. That is what I have for the moment. If you can update me, 88440 is my text number. Start your message with the word Erewash, or you can pick up the phone, 0115 930 3450, as long as it's safe and legal to do so. And I'll get you more travel news in half an hour.

0: It's Corona and Rhythm of the Night on the Erewash Sound Breakfast Show with Specsavers Long Eaton, caring for your ears. 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Right then, music on the way from Scouting for Girls. First day 7:52 and a look at what's happening on your doorstep in and around the local area. And over on Facebook, Trent College in Long Eaton, they've been sharing pictures from their Tag Rugby Festival that took place on Friday to say it was a pleasure to welcome five local primary schools over to bring young players together for a day of fun, teamwork and sport. An event provided an opportunity for their sixth form rugby players to put their leadership skills into practice and to support the activities and encourage participation on the day. So it looks like a great day was had by all. The Tag Rugby Festival took place on Friday over at Trent College in Long Eaton, welcoming five local primary schools to get involved on the day. Staying on Facebook, over at Chaucer Junior School in Ilkeston, they've been sharing more pictures from their school garden. This time they've been harvesting courgettes, shallots and apples, and what a bumper haul they have. You know what, I've not had courgettes in ages and they look absolutely delicious in their photos. The kids absolutely beaming, rightly so, with what they've harvested from the garden. Lovely to see that then. Over in the school garden, Chaucer Junior School in Ilkeston, they've been doing lots of harvesting of some delicious looking vegetables. We love to see your updates as well. Don't forget you can tag us into your post. Let us know what you're doing. We would love to give you a mention. You'll find us on the socials. We are at Erewash Sound.
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0: 7:53 for your Tuesday morning. Time now for my quiz all about numbers. It's what I like to call Vital Statistics. And no matter what the question is that I set for you, the answer will always be a number. That way you can have a good old guess and we'll see just how close you can get on this morning's teaser. And on Vital Statistics, I was reminiscing about the 1980s last week. It was off air with Councillor James Dawson when he was in for a chat last week. Now, although I was only 4 years old at the end of the decade, I do have enduring memories and photographic evidence of wearing a shell suit. Now, you see, brightly coloured, cosy warm, 100% synthetic tracksuits. I mean, I don't know if it's the same for you, but they went out of fashion in our house when mine melted whilst I was wearing it next to the gas fire in the living room. Yeah, not entirely practical, shell suits. That might have been why they went out of fashion for you. But on the note, I want to know today, what percentage of Brits want a return of at least one 1980s fashion trend? I mean, shell suits are great, but you know what? They need to be flame retarded. What percentage of Brits want a return of at least one 1980s fashion trend? Would you like to see some 1980s styles back? Let me know this morning. 88 440 is my text number. Start your message with the word Erewash, or you can send me a WhatsApp. Send that to 0115 930 3450. On Vital Statistics, what percentage of Brits want a return of at least one 1980s fashion trend? You can go and join the conversation on our socials. 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

0: Love music, love Erewash. That's Scouting for Girls. She's so lovely on the Erewash Sound Breakfast Show. It is a Tuesday morning. It's me, Paul, with you, and we're playing my quiz all about numbers. Vital statistics with Jason's Pharmacy, proudly serving Longeaton and Woolerton for NHS and private prescriptions and the Pharmacy First Service. I want to know today, what percentage of Brits want a return of at least one 1980s fashion trend? Keep your thoughts coming in on the socials at Erewash Sound. I'll give you a full recap of how you can get involved after the news headlines at 8 o'clock.
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6: From the Sky News Centre at 8, Andy Burnham's preparing for his first face-to-face meeting with the US President. They'll meet at the UN General Assembly in New York. UK officials will hope Mr. Burnham's previous comments won't be a sore point. Meanwhile, the Prime Minister's agreed to give defensive air support to Saudi Arabia in its battle with Iran-backed Houthi rebels. Andy Burnham says he's agreed to a request to help Saudi jets defend energy infrastructure. Defence Minister Luke Pollard says the country's a good friend to the UK, especially when it comes to national security.
7: Saudi Arabia has been supportive of the wider efforts that have helped protect our economic security in keeping oil and gas and energy flowing from the region. So that's the reasons why collectively this request that we received to undertake defensive actions is one that we've approved.
6: Martha's rule is being extended to cover A&E departments in England. The law, which was brought in after the death of 13-year-old Martha Mills from sepsis, gives families the right to request an urgent review of care. A union's warning sick patients are being put at risk by a severe nursing shortage in England. The RCN says its members have reported people falling from beds because there aren't enough staff. A report's warning that violence has become an expected part of life in the youth custody system. Prison inspectors have found almost 40% of children in custody have felt unsafe. Chief Inspector Charlie Taylor is concerned by the findings.
8: Sadly, because of the state of lock-up in prisons, because of the low quality of education, actually, we're almost preparing these kids for not a life on the outside, we're preparing these kids for a life on the inside, a life inside prison.
6: The Ministry of Justice says it is developing a plan which will make children safer. And people watching the World Cup on TV were exposed to junk food, booze and gambling brands every 7 seconds. A University of Bristol report found children will have been bombarded by the images. That's the latest. I'm Laura Safe.
9: And to Erewash Sound, I'm Ian Perry. A man has been arrested after a joint operation in response to an incident in which a police officer was attacked in Waverley Street, Longeaton, on the 9th of September. Facial, arm and leg injuries were sustained whilst trying to detain a man who was riding a bike in an antisocial manner. The offender made off, leading to an appeal for information. However, after the man was identified, officers from across the borough combined to carry out an arrest and search at his home in Kirkhallam. He was also charged with possession with intent to supply drugs and was bailed pending further inquiries. Campaigners looking to bring a tram network to Derby and parts of Erewash claim to be in the dark over proposals. The Light Rail Transit Association's vision aims to boost the economy, reduce pollution and congestion, and quicken journey times, but at a cost of £550 million. Although the East Midlands Combined County Authority secured £2 billion from the government, LTRA Regional Officer David Gibson said there was uncertainty as to whether plans were under consideration or not. Mayor Claire Ward said a consultation was not about individual projects. LRTA plans include a fourth line serving Borrowash, Draycott, Breeston and Longeaton. There is more on this story on our website. In Erewash Sound Sport, Longeaton United were on course for defeat at home to Belper Town on Saturday, having conceded in the ninth minute, but Taylor equalised 3 from time and the game ended 1-1. Elsewhere, Borrowash Victoria won 2-0 at home to Michelover Royal British Legion in the Central Midlands Challenge Cup, but there was more misery for Sandyacre Town. The United Counties Division 1 side visited Clipstone, but conceded late in the first half and 3 times in the second half to lose 4-0. There's more news online at erewashsound.com.
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9: After a mild night of variable cloud, clear spells, mist and fog patches, a dry but largely cloudy day with some bright or sunny spells, but feeling warm in any sunshine and light winds. After an overnight low of 12 Celsius, a daytime high of 23 Celsius.
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0: Love music, love Erewash. That is Cliff Richard. We don't talk anymore. It's the Erewash Sound Breakfast Show with me, Paul Stacey, on 103.5 and 96.8 FM. Plus, we're online on the app and on your smart speaker. Just ask it to play Erewash Sound. Great to have you along. It's me, Paul, then, for your Tuesday morning. Still to come, we'll check the travel news in just a moment. Music, too, to play from Aztec Camera. Before that, though, time for a recap.
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0: It's 8:10 for your Tuesday morning. Time for a recap on my quiz all about...

Numbers. It's what I like to call vital statistics. And no matter what the question is that I set for you, the answer will always be a number. That way you can have a good old guess and we'll see just how close you can get on this morning's teaser. And on vital statistics, I was reminiscing about the 1980s last week. I was chatting off air with Councillor James Dawson when he was in for a chat on the show. Now, you see, although I was only 4 years old at the end of the decade, I do have enduring memories and photographic evidence of wearing a shell suit. Now, brightly coloured, cosy warm, 100% synthetic tracksuits. I don't know if it's the same for you, but they went out of fashion in our house when mine melted whilst I was wearing it next to the gas fire in the living room. Yeah, so 1980s fashions are one thing, how practical they are is quite another. I want to know today, what percentage of Brits want a return of at least one 1980s fashion trend? What would you bring back? Let me know this morning at Erewash Sound, Facebook and Instagram at Erewash Sound. On vital statistics, what percentage of Brits want a return of at least one 1980s fashion trend? You can drop me a text, 88440, start your message with the word Erewash, or you can send me a WhatsApp, send that to 0115 930 3450. On vital statistics, what percentage of Brits want a return of at least one 1980s fashion trend? Right, we'll get a check of the travel news after Aztec Camera now on Erewash Sound.

0: Aztec camera. Aztec camera. Goodness knows what I was trying to say then. Somewhere in my heart for a Tuesday morning on the Erewash Sound Breakfast Show. I will get my teeth back in. That will help. All right then, music on the way from The Calling.
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0: It's 16 minutes past 8, an update to the travel news. And Quarry Hill Road in Ilkeston, there are roadworks and temporary lights around Elka Road. That is causing delays in both directions. Nottingham Road in Ilkeston remains slow, leaving the town centre from around Cavendish Road, heading down towards the Gallows Inn. A610 on the Nottingham bound side, that's congested out to the M1 at Junction 26. On Tamworth Road, there are delays around the M1 bridge. That is due to ongoing roadworks and temporary lights causing delays between the Harrington Arms at Sawley and the Aldi Distribution Centre. Nottingham Road in Long Eaton, traffic is heavy, leaving the town centre from the Green out towards Towton. Bostock's Lane in Long Eaton, there's queuing traffic up to the M1 and A52 Island, traffic remaining heavy along Petersham Road back to the Wilsthorpe Island. And Rushy Lane in Sandyacre, there are delays heading down towards the M1 and A52. On the rails at Long Eaton, the 856 EMR service to Lincoln Central is delayed by 16 minutes, and the 901 EMR service to Sheffield, that has been cancelled. At Ilkeston, trains departing on time in the next hour. That is what I have for the moment. If you can update me, any issues I'm not reporting, 88 440 is my text number. Start your message with the word Erewash, or you can pick up the phone, 0115 930 3450, as long as it is safe and legal to do so. More travel news to come in around about half an hour's time. Keep your thoughts coming in on my quiz all about numbers, vital statistics, one final recap to come on your radio. We'll do that for you after this from The Calling. This is Wherever You Will Go on Erewash Sound.

0: It's The Calling on the Erewash Sound Breakfast Show. 21 minutes past 8 for your Tuesday morning. We are playing my quiz all about numbers. Vital statistics with Jason's Pharmacy, proudly serving Longeaton and Woolerton for NHS and private prescriptions and the Pharmacy First Service. Thank you for all of your thoughts and suggestions this morning. John in Beeston says, shell suits, that's a blast from the past. And loud. Sally Woodcock, can't wait to get her hair permed again. Whilst Pez says the 80s were great, he remembers them well going through school. What are we talking about this morning? Well, on Vital Statistics, I want to know what percentage of Brits want a return of at least one 1980s fashion trend. Final chance then to get involved on this morning's teaser. 88440 is my text number. Start your message with the word Erewash, or you can get in touch on the socials. I am at Erewash Sound. On Vital Statistics, what percentage of Brits want a return of at least one 1980s fashion trend? I've got music from J-Lo to play, and we'll get the answer on the way for you next.
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0: 24 minutes past 8 for your Tuesday morning. Time to round up today's teaser on Vital Statistics. I wanted to know today then, what percentage of Brits want a return of at least one 1980s fashion trend? Thank you for all of your thoughts and suggestions this morning. Natalie Harper says, people seem to like 1980s fancy dress, so guesses at 65%. Sally Woodcock, can't wait to get her hair permed again, goes for 82%. Keith Holness would like to grow his hair long again, but he says most of it now lives in his nose and ears, so goes for 65%. Emily Whitehead says, all bet that's high, 80s was mega, she loved the shell suit, goes for 75%. Phil in Newbury on WhatsApp goes for 66%. Gary Hodgkinson, meanwhile, asks, what's fashion, lol? Goes, wild guess on this one, goes for 42%. No use asking me what fashion is, Gary, I've no idea. Pez would say 76%. He says the 80s were great and remembers them well going through school, and he's still got his ZX Spectrum. John in Beeston says, shell suits, that's a blast from the past. trying to get a blast from the past, and loud. Goes for 41%. Mrs. Spondon Interloper says she's been there, done that. She says, leave it there, and tries with 52%. 20%. Oliver thinks things will come round again. They always have, but guesses at 22%. And Ted can't distinguish the difference between 70s and 80s fashion, so goes for a wild punt of 37%. Thank you for all of your thoughts and suggestions. I counted it, the answer, well, lots of you have been very close this morning. The answer is 66%. Yeah, two-thirds of us, 66% of Brits, would like to bring back at least one 80s fashion or beauty trend, according to a survey of 2,000 adults for the streaming service You. Well done to Phil in Newbury, in on WhatsApp with a guess of 66%. Well done to you, Phil. Absolutely spot on this morning. Yeah, two-thirds of us would like to bring back an 80s fashion trend. So why don't we just do it then? Fashion, surely we decide what fashion is. Or maybe that's just me overthinking it. I don't know. But no, two-thirds of us would bring back an 80s fashion or beauty trend. We'll see what it is that we love about the 1980s from the survey in just a moment. After music from Jennifer Lopez. This is Waiting for Tonight on the Erewash Sound Breakfast Show.

Jennifer Lopez, Waiting for Tonight on the Erewash Sound Breakfast Show. 8:30 for you Tuesday morning. We have been playing my quiz all about numbers. Vital statistics with Jason's Pharmacy, proudly serving Longeaton and Wollaton for NHS and private prescriptions and the Pharmacy First Service. We learned today then that 66% of Brits, yeah, two-thirds of us, would bring back at least one 1980s fashion or beauty trend. That is according to a survey of 2,000 adults for the streaming service You. Well done to Phil in Newbury, spot on with a guess of 66%. Well done to you, Phil. Thank you as well to Ted, to Oliver, the Spondon Interlopers, John, Pez, Gary, Emma, Keith, Sally and Natalie, all for getting involved on this morning's teaser. So what else did we learn from the survey? Well, the 1980s was the era that came out top in their poll. Apparently, it has the best hair, music, pop culture and TV shows, and 47% of us have watched a classic TV programme in the past year. Seemingly, we're getting all nostalgic, and the reason for this survey all ties together with the fact that you can apparently stream Neighbours once again from the very beginning. Yeah, if you want to go back to the days of the Mangles and Scott and Charlene, you can do so, apparently, watching Neighbours right the way back from the very start. Thank you very much for getting involved on this morning's teaser. We will have another one for you in Vital Statistics on Thursday morning just before 8 o'clock. We'll recap the morning's main national news and sport headlines in just a moment after this from Taylor Swift, I Knew It, I Knew You.

0: 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I'd just like to say a very good morning to the team at JustCompareCars.com. They are on the field in Chipley. 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It is a Tuesday morning with me, Paul, still to come. We'll check the travel news in the next 15 minutes. 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
0: The latest news headlines at 8:35. Issues around defence and national security are expected to be high up on the agenda when Andy Burnham meets President Trump later. The US and UK leaders will meet at the UN General Assembly in New York in what will be their first face-to-face conversation. Meanwhile, a defence minister says the UK is providing military support to Saudi Arabia because in dangerous times, good friends stand together. The PM has agreed to a request to help Saudi jets defend energy infrastructure in its battle with Iran-backed Houthi rebels. Patients and families can challenge NHS staff and get second opinions about care when Martha's Rule is expanded to all hospital emergency departments in England. It is named after Martha Mills, who died aged 13 after developing sepsis. Sir Ed Davies expected to liken the threat of AI to nuclear weapons when he makes his leader's speech at the Lib Dem conference later. He's due to call for a pause on the development of artificial intelligence. And a new book about Princess Diana, written by her brother Earl Spencer, has been released today. Swan Song includes allegations about the royal family.
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0: With your morning sports news now, here's Lewis Mason.
3: FIFA President Gianni Infantino says he's offered an independent external review of the governing body in a bid to strengthen transparency. He's been under constant pressure after his failed plan to sell stakes in the World Cup. Sky Sports News reporter Carve Solicol says Infantino is playing with politics in an attempt to be re-elected next March.
4: And in the meantime, he is embarking on a PR exercise, doing whatever it takes to make up for his disastrous proposal to privatise the World Cup.
3: Arsenal manager Rene Slagers is confident they've built a squad to cope with the demands of the season. They take on Kärcher in the Women's Champions League tonight. It comes off the back of two WSL draws and with a big game against Chelsea coming up on Sunday. Slagers says they're ready to get things back on track.
5: Basically only senior national team players, so much quality, doubled up in every position, is that we can use the whole squad, and especially when it's short turnarounds and we need freshness.
3: Manchester City kick off their campaign away at Bayern Munich. Former England cricketer Steve Harmison thinks things are going in the right direction after a change in the national team setup. Stephen Fleming has taken over as test coach, with Brendan McCullum focusing on the white ball teams. Harmison tells Sky Sports News all teams are looking strong.
6: I mean, we haven't really got anybody to replace in the next few years other than possibly the greatest in Joe Root. But I think it's exciting times for English cricket, and I think now we've got two men at the helm, white ball and red ball, who connect, and I think they connect the England cricket team. So I'm excited about the next 12 months.
3: England's three-match one-day international series with Sri Lanka starts today at Chester-le Street. And British tennis number one Katie Bolter will lead Great Britain into their quarterfinal showdown with Czechia at the Billie Jean King Cup finals in Shenzhen today. Harriet Dart, Sonny Kartal, Jodie Burridge and Mika Stojsavljevic join her in the team. They face a tough task though against a Czech side featuring this year's Wimbledon champion and runner-up Linda Noskova and Karolina Mukova.
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0: 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It is a Tuesday morning. It's me, Paul, with you. I'm here on the Erewash Sound Breakfast Show until Emma Duffy takes over with your happy half hour, putting a smile onto your face, getting your workday morning firmly underway. Before we wrap up on today's show, after nine today, our retro chart continues back to 1990 to get our number four single on the countdown. Before nine, we'll see what's happening around the local area. We'll check the latest travel news after Marvin Gaye and Tammy Terrell.
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0: Marvin Gaye and Tammy Terrell, and Ain't No Mountain High Enough on Erewash Sound. 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
0: It's 8:49, an update on the travel news. On Shiloh Way, there have been reports of an accident at the Newtons Lane junction. Traffic is very heavy from the A610 heading towards Ilkeston. Do expect delays heading on Shiloh Way from the A610 towards Ilkeston due to a reported accident around the junction with Newtons Lane. On the A610 itself, heading Nottingham bound, there's still congestion out to the M1 at junction 26. Quarry Hill Road in Ilkeston, there are roadworks and temporary lights around Elka Road. That is causing delays in both directions. Ladywood Road in Kirkhallam, there's queues at Little Hallam Hill as you make your way into Ilkeston. On Tamworth Road, there are delays around the M1 bridge due to ongoing roadworks and temporary lights, causing delays between the Harrington Arms at Sawley and the Aldi Distribution Centre. Nottingham Road in Long Eaton, that is busy leaving the town centre from the Green, heavy traffic heading out towards Towton. Bostock's Lane in Long Eaton is queuing traffic up to the M1 and A52 Island, traffic remaining heavy along Petersham Road back to the Wilsthorpe Island. And Rushy Lane in Sandyacre, there are delays heading down towards the M1 and A52. On the rails at Long Eaton, the 901 EMR service to Sheffield, that has been cancelled. At Ilkeston, trains are on time in the next hour. That is what I have for the moment. If you can update me, 88440 is my text number. Start your message with the word Erewash, or you can pick up the phone, 0115 930 3450, as long as it's safe and legal to do so. Final check of the travel news to come in around about 20 minutes' time.

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Right then, Bruno Mars to play in just a moment. First though, 8:55, a quick look at what's happening around the local area. And today, the Stanley Walking Group get together. They're a friendly and social group out most Tuesdays, depending on the weather, but today, looking so nice, I'm sure they'll be out. They also have cake and coffee afterwards at a local cafe. They go out for gentle, easygoing walks on flat terrain, and they'll be there today in each Tuesday from 10:30 a.m. They start at Stanley Post Office, and they go out for around about 40 minutes. So if you fancy a nice, friendly and social walk on nice flat terrain, Stanley Walking Group meeting today and each Tuesday, 10:30, Stanley Post Office, and then heading off for a cake and a coffee afterwards at a local cafe. Sounds like a lovely idea. Lots more suggestions of things to do around the local area on the What's On pages of our website over at erewashsound.com. Heading up to the news at 9 now, this is Bruno Mars and I Just Might.

0: That is Bruno Mars and I Just Might. It is a Tuesday morning. It's me, Paul, with the Erewash Sound Breakfast Show. And then until Emma Duffy takes over with your happy half hour, putting a smile onto your face, getting your workday morning firmly underway. Before we wrap up on today's show, we'll get your final check of the travel news, what's happening on the roads and the trains. And our retro chart this week is back to 1990 to get our number four single after the news headlines at 9 o'clock.
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7: From the Sky News Centre at 9, he once claimed he'd refused to meet the US president, but Andy Burnham will sit down with Donald Trump for the first time later. The Prime Minister's in New York ahead of the UN General Assembly. He says he'll seek common ground. Defence Minister Luke Pollard says the Middle East conflict's a key concern.
8: The Prime Minister has spoken to Donald Trump a number of times since taking office. So this is his first in-person meeting, but it's not his first conversation. Issues around defence and national security are high up their agenda.
7: Meanwhile, Mr. Pollard says the UK is providing military support to Saudi Arabia because in dangerous times, good friends stand together. The PM's agreed to help Saudi's defence in its battle with Iran-backed Houthi rebels. Patients can challenge NHS staff over care when Martha's rule is expanded to all hospital emergency departments in England. It's named after Martha Mills, who died after developing sepsis at the age of 13. A union's claiming that patients are suffering because there's such a severe shortage of nurses in England. The Royal College of Nursing report suggests nurse numbers haven't grown in line with increases in the doctor workforce. Patricia Marquise from the union says a member reported a night shift where there was only one nurse for 15 patients.
9: Patients were not getting enough fluids, were not getting medication, and were not getting pain relief. And that just isn't good enough at night. Imagine being there in pain, not able to sleep and not able to get the help that you need.
7: The Department of Health says its workforce plan will ensure the NHS has the staff it needs. Sir Ed Davies, expected to liken the threat of AI to nuclear weapons later, is due to call for a pause in its development when he makes his leader's speech at the Lib Dem conference. And a book by Princess Diana's brothers gone on sale this morning. Buckingham Palace says grief can colour memory after Earl Spencer claimed the King was elated at her death. That's the latest. I'm Laura Safe.
10: And Erewash Sound, I'm Ian Perry. A man has been arrested after a joint operation in response to an incident in which a police officer was attacked in Waverley Street, Long Eaton, on the 9th of September. Facial, arm and leg injuries were sustained whilst trying to detain a man who was riding a bike in an antisocial manner. The offender made off, leading to an appeal for information. However, after the man was identified, officers from across the borough combined to carry out an arrest and search at his home in Kirkhallam. He was also charged with possession with intent to supply drugs and was bailed pending further inquiries. Campaigners looking to bring a tram network to Derby and parts of Erewash claim to be in the dark over proposals. The Light Rail Transit Association's vision aims to boost the economy, reduce pollution and congestion, and quicken journey times, but at a cost of £550 million. Although the East Midlands Combined County Authority secured £2 billion from the government, LTRA regional officer David Gibson said there was uncertainty as to whether plans were under consideration or not. Mayor Claire Ward said a consultation was not about individual projects. LRTA plans include a fourth line serving Borrowash, Draycott, Breeston and Long Eaton. There is more on this story on our website. In Erewash Sound Sport, Long Eaton United were on course for defeat at home to Belper Town on Saturday, having conceded in the ninth minute, but Taylor equalised three from time and the game ended 1-1. Elsewhere, Borrowash Victoria won 2-0 at home to Michelova Royal British Legion in the Central Midlands Challenge Cup, but there was more misery for Sandiacre Town. The United Counties Division 1 side visited Clipstone, but conceded late in the first half and three times in the second half to lose 4-0. There's more news online at erewashsound.com.
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10: After a mild night of variable cloud, clear spells, mist and fog patches, a dry but largely cloudy day with some bright or sunny spells, but feeling warm in any sunshine and light winds. After an overnight low of 12 Celsius, a daytime high of 23 Celsius.
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0: It's 4 minutes past nine. A very good morning to you and welcome along. It is the final half an hour of the Erewash Sound Breakfast Show, but it's your Tuesday, the 22nd of September. It's me, Paul Stacey, with you through until 9:30. That is when Emma Duffy's here with your happy half hour, putting a smile onto your face and getting your workday morning firmly underway. Gordon Slaney looks after you through the morning and into the afternoon from 10. Joliana Davis has your afternoon show from 1. And someone looked familiar on Erewash Sound Drive. Lee's away and Emma's in for a double shift looking after you with your travel news for your way home between 4 and 7. Right then, final check of the travel news this morning after we get our retro chart number 4.
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36 years ago this week, your top 10 was looking something like this. At 10, Adamski with The Space Jungle. At 9, Bassomatic and Fascinating Rhythm. And at 8, it was Snap and Cult of Snap. At 7, KLF featuring the Children of the Revolution with What Time Is Love. And just missing out on a play this week, at 6 was The Farm and Groovy Train. Those songs missing out on a play because we started our retro chart yesterday at 5, down 2 from last week's 3 for Iron Maiden and Holy Smoke. As we continue our retro chart back to September of 1990, 36 years ago this week, we had a climber at number 4, up 8 places from last week's 12. At 4, this is London Beat, and I've Been Thinking About You.

You know, I just love Dan songs with piano in. That one, absolutely gorgeous, isn't it? Up 8 places from last week's 12 to number 4 on our retro chart, back to September of 1990. That was London Beat, and I've Been Thinking About You. So then, where do we go for our number 3 single? We do continue our retro chart back 36 years ago this week, just after 9 on tomorrow's Errol Wash Sound Breakfast Show.

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1: It's 11 minutes past nine, time for our final check of the travel news this morning. On Shiloh Way, there have been reports of an accident around the Newtons Lane junction. Traffic is very heavy as you head along Shiloh Way from the A610 heading towards Ilkeston. Do expect delays with reports of an accident there and ongoing recovery. Ladywood Road in Kirkcallum, that remains busy at Little Hallam Hill as you make your way into Ilkeston. Quarry Hill Road in Ilkeston, there are roadworks and temporary lights around Elka Road. That's causing delays in both directions. Bostock's Lane in Longeaton, there's queues heading up towards the M1 and A52 Island. And on Tamworth Road, there are delays around the M1 Bridge due to ongoing roadworks, causing delays between the Harrington Arms at Sawley and the Aldi Distribution Centre. On the rails, trains departing on time out of Longeaton and Ilkeston stations in the next hour. That is what I have for you this morning. There is more travel news throughout the day on our website. Just head to the travel pages of erewashsound.com for all the very latest. And keeping you posted throughout the afternoon, it's Emma Duffy doing a double shift today. She's in for Lee on Erewash Sound Drive with your travel news between 4 and 7. Before we go on the Erewash Sound Breakfast Show, this is Tavares now and More Than a Woman.

0: It's Tavares, More Than a Woman, Albert Rand and Gough, the Erewash Sound Breakfast Show with Specsavers Ilkeston, caring for your ears. 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Thank you very much for your company on the show today. It's been great to have you along. It is me, Paul, then back with you tomorrow morning from 7. We'll do it all over again. We'll have another play of my record of the week. That's the new one from Teddy Swift, taken from his new upcoming second album. Our retro chart continues back to 1990 to get our number three single on the countdown. And of course, I've got all the latest news, sport and travel updates to get you on your way tomorrow morning from 7. If you want to drop me a line in the meantime, I would love to hear from you. As always, you can find me on Instagram. I am there at Paul Stacey Show. Or you can drop me an email to paul.stacey@erewashsound.com. Whatever you're up to, I hope you have a lovely Tuesday weather-wise then, as we enter pretty much the last day of the summer. I think it's the equinox, isn't it, overnight tonight. Still looking absolutely gorgeous out and about today. Lots of sunshine around, maybe a bit of cloud, but staying dry. Highs today of around 24 degrees Celsius. That's not going to feel too bad at all, is it, out in the sunshine? For me then, I am hoping to get out on my bike today, looking to get a bit of fresh air and exercise on my dinner break today. So that's kind of my plan today, and hopefully see some lovely sunshine. But whatever it is that you've got in store, do hope you have a lovely one. Emma is up next, the first of her double shifts today on the happy half hour from 9:30. But before we go on the Erewash Sound Breakfast Show, love music, love Erewash, I've got Alex Warren to play with Fever Dream. Something like a fever dream. I've got Rosella, Everybody's Free to Feel Good on the way. And we ran off with Jamelia and Superstar before 9:30.
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0: 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Later today on Erewash Sound, Lee Everest is away, but Emma Duffy sits in today on Erewash Sound Drive with your travel news for your way home between 4 and 7. Joliana Davis has your afternoon show. That is from 1 today. Gordon Slaney looks after you through the morning and into the afternoon from 10. And Emma Duffy has your happy half hour from 9:30. Whatever you're doing, enjoy the sunshine. Have a lovely Tuesday. I'll see you bright and early tomorrow at 7.
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7: Morning to you all. Yes, welcome to the happy half hour with myself, Emma. Thanks to Paul for the breakfast show this morning, and he will be back with you from 7 a.m. tomorrow. Got some great music lined up for you Tuesday morning from Chic and John Parr. But starting off today, this is Sam Fender. People watching, love music, love Erewash.
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Good times from Chic. And before that, you heard Sent Our Most Fire by John Parr. And you know that awful phrase, what is it? I was years old when I found this out. Well, I was years old when I found out at the weekend, courtesy of Paul Glenn, that John Parr is actually British and he comes from Worksop. I always thought, because I absolutely love Sent Our Most Fire, absolutely love it, got the soundtrack, and I honestly thought he was American. There you go. There's a little fact. There's an early Fun Fact Friday for you today. And I'm going to play that and say a very good morning to the team at Ilkeston's Creative Hive, holding events in Ilkeston and the surrounding area. They're a member of the Erewash Sour 100 Club Business Directory. There we go. Try again. 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Coming up now, though, this is Cat's Eye Animal.

0: 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Here's hoping it is not a sloth. That's Cat's Eye playing for you here on the Happy Half Hour. 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I've got music on the way next from Mary Mary.
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Mary Mary Shackles playing for you here on the Happy Half Hour. I was having a real boogie to that one in the studio. Absolutely love it. I hope you were as well. Now, Erewash Sounds Happy Half Hour with Orange Box Self Storage, offering secure, flexible and affordable personal business storage and workspace across Ilkeston, Long Eaton, Derby and Beeston. Another great one to dance along to. This is Sister Sledge playing for you here on the Happy Half Hour.

Sister Sledge there, the greatest dancer. Now, talking of greatest, the greatest Gordon Slaney, he is on the way next from 10. He's going to be taking you through your Tuesday morning daytime. Now, catch me tomorrow on the Happy Half Hour from 9:30, but also join me if you can later. I'm covering Drive today from 4 o'clock. I'm standing in there for Lee. Whatever you're doing this Tuesday, though, have yourselves a fantastic day and take us up to the news at 10. It's the Weather Girls, and I'll catch you soon.

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5: From the Sky News Centre at 10, the Prime Minister says he's going to seek out common ground when he sits down with the US President later. Andy Burnham's hoping his previous comments that Donald Trump wouldn't be welcome in Manchester will be forgiven and forgotten when they meet at the UN General Assembly in New York. Meanwhile, the Prime Minister's agreed to let British military aircraft refuel Saudi jets so they can defend things like oil fields from Houthi attacks in Yemen. So after the Iran-backed militia seized control of an area close to a vital Red Sea shipping lane, used as an alternative route for oil exports. Security analyst Michael Clark says the UK is one of the few countries that can help Saudi planes.
6: If the Typhoons are being used in a sort of an air defence role, that's purely defensive, and Britain is required, if you like. Our refuelling aircraft are the only ones the Typhoons can use. Makes perfect sense.
5: Government borrowing hit its second highest August on record last month. It raised to £18.3 billion, which was £3.5 billion more than forecasters were expecting. More than 23,000 people have been killed or seriously injured in crashes involving young drivers over the past 5 years. Police say 17 to 24-year-olds are disproportionately involved in serious and fatal collisions. A report's warning that violence has become an expected part of life in the youth custody system. Prison inspectors have found almost 40% of children in custody have felt unsafe. Chief Inspector Charlie Taylor is concerned by the findings.
7: Sadly, because of the state of lock-up in prisons, because of the low quality of education, actually, we're almost preparing these kids for not a life on the outside, we're preparing these kids for a life on the inside, a life inside prison.
5: The Ministry of Justice says it's developing a plan which will make children safer. And conservationists have launched a campaign to draw up an official list of endangered moths in Britain. The charity Butterfly Conservation says many unusual varieties of the insects are at risk of extinction. That's the latest. I'm Laura Safe.
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8: After a mild night of variable cloud, clear spells, mist and fog patches, a dry but largely cloudy day with some bright or sunny spells, but feeling warm in any sunshine and light winds. After an overnight low of 12 Celsius, a daytime high of 23 Celsius.
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9: Well, hello there. Very good morning. Yeah, it's Gordon here with you through till one this afternoon. I hope I find you all well and dandy. Many thanks to Emma. She'll be back tomorrow 9:30. And don't forget, she's back later on this afternoon at 4 covering Drive. Music on the way from Mike and the Mechanics, and we'll start today's show with The Script. Good morning.
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Mike and the Mechanics here, and word of mouth. Once again, a very good morning. Tuesday the 22nd of September. It's a gorgeous day out there as well, isn't it? Top temperatures today expected of 24 degrees. I'll take that one for the towards the end of September. Anyway, yeah, very nice weather indeed. Right then, what's on today's show then? Let's have a quick run through. Yeah, each hour then we'll have some of Slaney's service, two or three of those. After 12 o'clock we've got the disco at dinner, the humorous headline of the day will finish off the show, and I've got a brain teaser lined up for you. Of course I have as well. After 11 o'clock those strange but true stories and the wonder of two, which is two back-to-back one-hit wonders. This hour we'll talk about the following: feeling chipper, wait till you hear that one, car crazy, letting your hair down. I've got two to chill to lined up, and I've handpicked these ones. I'm pretty sure you're going to love these coming up at around about 10:30 to chill out to. I've got some local events I'll bring your way, and let's get into today's fact of the day. Psychology says when we're constantly wishing for something, we overlook everything we already have, which kind of makes sense really, doesn't it? Lady Gaga wrote Born This

way in 10 minutes. Yeah, I can believe that. People who drink black coffee consume about 69 fewer total calories per day on average than those who add sweeteners or milk. Is that it? It's not really worth it, is it? Cats show trust by headbutting people. How nice. And psychology claims again that mood where everyone irritates you indicates that you're actually missing someone. The chills that you sometimes get when listening to music is actually caused by the release of dopamine in your body. And our bodies contain about 0.2 milligrams of gold. Most of it's in our blood, so you're not going to get a millionaire by draining all your blood, okay? And finally then, laughter has been medically proven to help people lose weight. I need to see some comedy shows then. I've got a shirt on the way, and this is Dr. Hook.

0: Erewash sound, love music, I love Erewash. That's sure, if I could turn back time. Oh, if I could turn back time, would I change some things? Yeah, certainly some things. I've enjoyed lots of things, though. Okay, letting your hair down. Yeah, that's one of the things. Well, I wouldn't change that either, even at my age now. Letting your hair down. A study found 2 in 5 of us say we find it difficult to regularly socialise with friends the older we get. And a fifth of us struggle to take time out of our busy lives to have fun. As a result, most of us reckon it's been 3 weeks since we last truly relaxed. Almost half of us said letting our hair down is a way of escaping from everyday life. The top ways we let go and have fun include listening to music, dining out and having a weekend away. I loved my weekend away last weekend. A shopping spree, going to a concert and watching live sport are the other ways we like to embrace a bit of freedom. And why not? You only live once, don't you? Music on the way from the Backstreet Boys and Rihanna, and Stick the Kettle On, Two to Chill To after them.
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That's the Backstreet Boys. And I want it that way, of course you do. Okay, yeah, Teacher Chill 2 on the way. We're just going to talk about this, letting your hair down. Okay. Oh, no, we've done that one, haven't we? I'm sure I have. Yeah. Sorry about that. Getting ahead of myself here. Car Crazy, that's the next one. Drivers love their cars as much as their kids, parents and partner. A car crazy 46% of us consider our car a member of the family. We truly are a nation of car lovers. Our cars are our pride and joy, even on the same level of family for many. Almost in 6 in 10 of us admit to being emotionally attached to our wheels. Really? I am with mine until it breaks down and I kick it one. While more than a quarter of us keep the car cleaner than our home, and 43% of us have a pet name for our four-wheeled sweetheart, with Betty, Bertie and Bob being the most popular. Scouters are the most besotted car owners, with 75% saying that they love their motors. So there you go. Right, it's now time for two to chill to. This is your chance to sit back and relax. You've done all your running around and you're going to have a breather with that cup of tea or coffee I told you to make. We've got Britney Spears on the way down with us sometimes. That's a really, really nice tune. And we'll start off our 2 to Chill 2 today with this one. Back in time a little bit, but still a good tune. This is Will Young.

0: That's Britney Spears and Sometimes. Finishing off today's Two to Chill 2. We'll do that again tomorrow. Before that, Will Young and Leave Right Now. Two great tunes to chill out to, weren't they? Just want to say a very good morning to the team at Bolter Electrical Limited. You'll find Bolter Electrical on Heathfield Avenue in Ilkeston, and they're a member of the Eriwastown 100 Club Business Directory. You can get mentions for your business too by signing up at eriwastsound.com. Okay, today's Tuesday, which means one thing and one thing only. Yeah, the schools are back, so it's the turn of the Cotmanay Community Network Lunch Club, taking place today then from midday through till 2. The full address is the Vernon Suites, right next door to us here at Eriwastsound on Vernon Street, Ilkeston, in Derbyshire, DE78PD, if you want to put in your sat-nav. Now, they've got hot drinks and biscuits will be served as well throughout, and they've got a light lunch. I've got the details of the light lunch for you in a second, and that's all available from midday. Lots of things to do there. Go in there, have a chat with the girls and the boys there. You can use their Wi-Fi, or just, like I say, just pop in for a chat. Everybody's welcome. If you've got any inquiries about it, please give this number a call. It's 01159 443 172. 01159 443 172, and leave a message or visit their Facebook page. I've just bumped into a couple of the girls, the twins, outside. Not seen them for ages. And they tell me today's menu is chicken and stuffing cobs with a gravy dip. Sounds lush. And they've also got for afters pineapple cake with custard. And we was talking about Ella Langley. You know that Ella Langley, Choosing Texas girl. They were telling, she's got her own ranch, apparently, the twins was telling me. And they rescued, I think they said 200 beagles from these labs where there's testing on them, and gave them all free homes. So not just a great singer, a lovely person as well, by the sounds of it as well. They've asked me to play it, but I've told them I can't, because I think it's somewhere else in the logs later on. But I've had a look and I've moved things around, so yeah, I'm going to play it for you girls. So that's on the way for you. As well as Eternal, then. We'll come back to Eternal with Angel of Mine, and then for the twins and everybody else who works really hard next door, Ella Langley, Choosing Texas. Catch you in a bit.
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baby. That's Ellie Langley there then, and she's in Texas playing that for the twins next door. I bet they was two-stepping around the kitchen getting their chicken and stuffing cobs ready. Don't forget the Cotmany Community Network Lunch Club today then from midday. Last talk a bit this hour, feeling chipper, talking about food. Now, forget your smashed Avo and overnight oats. Gen Z are starting the day with chips. Yep, nearly a million young Brits aged 13 to 28 are skipping the health food aisle and piling their plates with fried potatoes for breakfast, and 6 in 10 are doubling down with chips at lunch too. Manchester tops the greasy leaderboard, followed by Birmingham and then London, according to a new survey. Even Adele's on board. She's told British Vogue her death row meal would have to be McDonald's fries. Blimey. It's 10:52. Very good morning. This is The Temptations here on Erewhon Sound.

That's the Temptations there and My Girl. Coming up in the next hour, I've got those strange but true stories for you as well. And we'll be talking Conkers as well, believe it or not. All in good time, I'll let you know on that one. Up to the news we go with this one, Sir Roderick Stewart.

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2: From the Sky News Centre at 11, he once claimed he'd refused to meet the US president, but Andy Burnham will sit down with Donald Trump for the first time later. The Prime Minister's in New York ahead of the UN General Assembly. He says he'll seek common ground. Defence Minister Luke Pollard says the Middle East conflict's a key concern for the government.
3: The Prime Minister has spoken to Donald Trump a number of times since taking office. So this is his first in-person meeting, but it's not his first conversation. Issues around defence and national security are high up their agenda.
2: The Defence Minister also says it's important good friends stand together after the UK agreed to provide military support to Saudi Arabia. Britain will help Saudi jets defend energy infrastructure in its battle with Iran-backed Houthi rebels. The latest government borrowing figures appear to underline the challenges facing the Chancellor ahead of next month's budget. Data shows the second highest August borrowing on record. A union's warning a severe nursing shortage in England is putting sick patients at serious risk. The RCN says its members have reported people lying in pain without medication because there aren't enough medical staff. A book that's triggered a rare palace rebuttal has hit shelves this morning. Swan Song by Princess Diana's brother has been serialised in the Daily Mail. In it, he claims the then Prince Charles sounded elated in a phone call after her death. Buckingham Palace says grief can cloud judgment. Our royal correspondent Laura Bundock is at a bookshop in central London where piles of copies are stacked up.
4: It is no surprise that a book like this has provoked a big reaction today. It is, of course, just one person's memory of her story. It is strongly contested by the King, but it is guaranteed to sell copies of the book.
2: The key to Sir Paul McCartney's childhood home is going under the hammer. He lived at 20 Fourth Lynn Road in Liverpool from 1955 until late 1963, before he became famous with the Beatles. That's the latest. I'm Laura Safe.
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5: After a mild night of variable cloud, clear spells, mist and fog patches, a dry but largely cloudy day with some bright or sunny spells, but feeling warm in any sunshine and light winds. After an overnight low of 12 Celsius, a daytime high of 23 Celsius.
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6: Welcome back into hour number two. We go, got those strings, but true stories on the way. First though, some music. We're going all country again with Stella Lefty and first up Mariah Carey.
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Stella Lefty there and Boston. Okay, this are the hour number two where we're talking about the following. Saladis Tops, Booked It, Packed It. I'll let you finish the rest of them. Conquer Dilemma. Yes, we're talking conkers. Got the Wonder of Two coming up. Two back-to-back one-hit wonders. Some more local events. And let's get into today's Strange But True. Here they come. I'm just scrolling up. Here they are. Excuse me a second. Sorry about that. Excuse me. Okay, strange but true. The Giza pyramids were built when mammoths still roamed the earth. A chihuahua is more closely related to a grizzly bear than a hyena. And the 15 to 20 largest container ships in the world create more pollution than all of the cars in the world. That's a staggering thought, isn't it? If you have $10 in your pocket and no debts, you have more wealth than 25% of Americans. And still staying that side of the pond, Canada has a smaller population than California. Having six fingers is actually a dominant trait, but the genes for it are so incredibly rare that pretty much no one has it. There have been over 2,000 nuclear bomb detonations. Female dragonflies fake being dead in order to stop unwanted male advances. And if you finally, if you shuffle a standard deck of cards, it is basically a mathematical impossibility that anyone has ever shuffled a deck of cards in the same order you have just shuffled. Very scary. Right then, it's now time for this. This is what we call the wonder of... No, it's not time for the wonder of two, is it? I'm jumping ahead of myself again as well. It's time for more music. That's what it is. Wonder of two is coming up later. I had a really bad night last night, to be honest. Edwin Starr's on the way with Happy Radio. We are a happy radio station, I do promise you this, okay? And this is Van Halen. Let's rock out with this one.

0: 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Okay, Conquer Dilemma. It's that time of the year. Remember last year I spoke to you about the World Conquer Championships, and there was uproar because one of the conquers was actually a steel ball then wrapped round with a conquer glued to it, basically. Oh, it made the world headlines and everything. It was big stuff. Okay, we've got another one now, Conquer Dilemma. This year's Conquer Drama has arrived early. The World Conquer Championships might not even happen because the heat waves have frazzled the harvest, leaving chestnuts too small to use. You've got small nuts. Organisers say they need 3,000 conkers that are at least 2 inches wide for the showdown in October. And right now they're looking at trees that either have nothing on them or tiny little husks that wouldn't last a single hit. I told you it's big news, didn't I? They're doing a nationwide check before a crunch meeting at the end of September to decide if the whole thing can go ahead. Some trees have loads of conkers, but they're all too small, and apparently small ones don't break properly, which feels like the most niche problem ever, doesn't it? The team behind it are even asking all of us to go out, look at the trees near us, and report what we find on their website. Oh, well, I'll go straight out after the show, won't I, and have a look for it. Not. I don't think so. Far too busy a boy, me. I've got Miley on the way with her new tune, and Anastasia plays next, right here on Erewash Sound. Good morning.
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That's a brand new single from Marley called Bass Persuade. I do like that tune. 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Right, let's talk about this. Booked it, packed it. Yeah, you know the rest. There's a big wave of early holiday planning going on. A new study says millions of us have already booked our major trip for 2027, and loads of people want that break to be a proper adventure. Seeing the Northern Lights came out as top dream experience. Oh, I'd love to see that. Followed by heading out on a safari or making the journey to Machu Picchu and the Inca Trail. Almost 3 in 10 have their 2027 holiday locked in already, and plenty more are thinking about booking soon. The travel experts behind the survey say we're moving away from the classic week in the sun idea and leaning towards something that feels once in a lifetime. It's all about choosing a trip that actually gives you a story to tell afterwards. I've said it before and I'll say it again. You only get one life. Get out there and enjoy. Right, now it is time for the Wonder of Two. I tried to do it earlier on. Too early, didn't I? This is where I play you two back-to-back one-hit wonders, great tunes. I'm not so sure about the first one, but okay, it's a tune. But they only sort of gave us one biggish hit, shall we say. So we've got DB Boulevard on the way with Points of View. I do like that one. And this is one the country went crazy for, it really, didn't they? But it's hearsay.

0: That's DB Boulevard and A Point of View, finishing off today's The Wonder of Two. We do that all again tomorrow, around about the 11:30 mark for you. The Long Eaton and District Talking newspaper. 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It's packed with news and information, plus articles from well-known magazines. And they record them onto memory sticks that are sent out free of charge to anyone who is blind or partially sighted within the area. Ilkeston in the north, to Castle Donington in the south, Burrowash in the west, and Beeston in the east. 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Moments gone away, we've got a Northern Soul classic courtesy of Dobie Gray, and playing next will be Nelly Furtado and Maneater.
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Oh, it's a classic. Debbie Gray and Out on the Floor. It's near enough 11:52. Last little talk of it this hour. Salad is tops, apparently. Not in my book, but there you go. Apparently, we're all lettuce lovers, preferring salads over curries and burger and chips. And more than a quarter of us said it's our favourite meal. That compares to just 17% who adore curry and 22% who said burger and chips gets our mouths watering. We'll just eat that now. Salads were also more popular than pie and mash, preferred by 15%, and even steak and chips, the choice of 20% of us. The most popular meal in the UK is still a roast dinner. 39% of us love a Sunday lunch. So, yeah, there you go. I'm not into salad, really, but there you go. I do like a boiled egg sliced and a bit of tomato. That's about your lot from me. So we've just heard from Dobie Gray. This is David Gray, and this is Babylon.

Erewash sound, love music, love Erewash. David Gray there and Babylon. Coming up in the next hour, I've got the brain teaser for you. You might not need a pen and paper for this one. It's not too bad, to be honest. I'm sure you'll be okay with it. It's 11:55. Let's get towards the news. Final tune this hour, Kim Wilde, and You Keep Me Hanging On here on Erewash.

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4: Sky News Centre at midday. Andy Burnham will meet Donald Trump for the first time later as world leaders gather for the UN General Assembly. The Prime Minister says he'll seek common ground, saying they found a connection during phone conversations. The Defence Secretary says it's in the UK's economic interest to let a British military aircraft refuel Saudi jets. Wes Streeting claims helping Saudi Arabia protect targets in Yemen from Houthi rebel attacks will help keep us all safer. The Iran-backed militants have declared a blockade on Saudi shipping in the Mandeb Strait. Our defence and security analyst Michael Clark says it's significant.
5: It's not just fuel, it's fertiliser, petrochemicals, container ships, all going up to the Suez Canal. Bab al-Mandeb is a really important strait, and if the Houthis have complete control of it, so they can decide who can come and who can go, then the world economy will continue to suffer more than it has done so far.
4: More bad news for the Chancellor, as the government borrowed more than expected last month. It jumped to £18.3 billion, dramatically cutting John Healey's headroom ahead of October's budget. The Lib Dem leader will join calls for a pause in the development in AI later. In his speech to his party's conference, Sir Ed Davey will compare the technology's risks to nuclear weapons. Piers Morgan's claimed he'll sue Earl Spencer over what he calls fabricated inaccuracies in his new book about Princess Diana. Buckingham Palace has already issued a rebuttal over allegations about the King in Swansong, which went on sale this morning. Royal commentator Jenny Bond says this is all likely to be taking its toll on His Majesty.
6: It is damaging, obviously, and you sometimes wonder how much more an elderly man can take. You know, he's had the Andrew scandal, he's had Harry and Meghan, he's had cancer. And now he's got this. I think it's very hard for the King to take it all.
4: Henry Pollock signed a new contract extension with Rugby Prem champions Northampton Saints. The deal is worth a reported £400,000 a year. That's the latest. I'm Laura Safe.
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7: After a mild night of variable cloud, clear spells, mist and fog patches, a dry but largely cloudy day with some bright or sunny spells, but feeling warm in any sunshine and light winds. After an overnight low of 12 Celsius, a daytime high of 23 Celsius.
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8: Into the final hour we go. I've got the brain teaser on the way. We'll have a listen to that after Alison Limerick. First up, it's Taylor Swift.
1: Love music.
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That's Alison Limerick, Where Love Lives. Brackets, come on in. Final hour, we'll talk about the following. Back to Black, Uni Losers. I'm not saying people who go to university are losers. It's not like that at all. Sound Advice. Got the Disco at Dinner coming up at 12:30. The humorous headline of the day will finish off the show. Some more local events coming your way. And here's today's brain teaser then. This is where I set you a little riddle. All you have to do is work it out. As I always say, legitimately. No Googling. You're cheating. Okay? Stop it. So, here it is. It's not too bad today. Which shape comes next in this sequence? Circle, triangle, square, pentagon, and what's next shape then? Here it is once more. Which shape comes next in this sequence? Circle, triangle, square, pentagon, and what comes next? We'll have another listen to that once we've heard from the beautiful South. You keep it all in. And this is Katy Perry and the Brilliant Firework.

0: beautiful south, and you keep it all in. What's with the belt you're wearing? Right. 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Back to the brain teaser in a second. Let's talk about this. Sound advice. Save for a rainy day, stick to a budget, and be open with your partner about your spending habits have been revealed as the UK's best financial pearls of wisdom. Other nuggets of advice include: don't do food shopping on an empty stomach. Oh no. Sleep on a big financial decision and ask for help. Others include: pay off debts rather than spend on luxury items, and not to make financial decisions while feeling angry. Parents and grandparents are seen as the wisest financially, with 4 in 10 of us saying the best advice we ever got was from them. But when financial help is needed, around 30% would go to a financial advisor and the bank, while just over a quarter would go to parents or grandparents, and 1/5 would search Google for answers. Yeah, get it all sorted out that way. That's the best way. Speak to somebody in the know who's been there. Right, the brain teaser. Which shape comes next in this sequence? Circle, triangle, square, pentagon. What comes next? Here it is one last time. Which shape comes next in this sequence? Circle, triangle, square, pentagon. What comes next? Give it the answer to that when we come back. Listening to Christine Aguilera, and Cascada kicks us off. We'll be right back.
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1: Christina Aguilera and A Genie in a Bottle. How did you get on with the brain teaser? Let's put it to bed, shall we? I gave you this. Which shape comes next in this sequence? Circle, triangle, square, pentagon. What's the next shape? It's a hexagon, okay? The pattern is increasing the number of sides by one, so there's no sides to a circle. Then we come to the triangle with three. Square's got four, pentagon's got five, and a hexagon has got six. I don't think you struggled with that one, did you? We'll get another one for you tomorrow, just after 12 o'clock. Disco dinner is on the way next. We're going to talk about this first. Uni losers. Now, like I said, I'm not talking about people who go to uni are losers. You'll see what I mean by this. Freshers who head to university are likely to lose or break personal items costing hundreds. The most common places that students lose items include at parties, on public transport, in a lecture hall and in a library. Losses can get costly as nearly 23% spend between £400 and £2,000 replacing missing property. Wow, that's a lot. Phones, jewellery and music gadgets such as headphones are the most lost items, with 7 in 10 students likely to lose items. This blunder is a regular occurrence for some freshers, as nearly 1 in 5 admits to losing a personal item every week, and 3 in 5 don't tell the parents. But of those who do, 20% rely on their parents to cough up for their carelessness. Yes, the bank of mum and dad. Right, are you ready for a disco? Shall we have a boogie? Oh, go on then, let's do it. It's a disco at dinner where we have a little bop around. Got the Communards coming up, and we'll start the disco today with Melba Moore. Disco.

0: That's the Communards. And Don't Leave Me This Way. Finishing off today's Disco at Dinner. We do that all again around about 12:30 tomorrow. 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More music on the way from Chic with L'Afrique. And the Bananarama girls, I fancied each and every one of them in my 80s. Well, their 80s. And I heard a rumour.
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That's Chic and La Freak. It's at 9 minutes to one. I'll be out of here soon. Joliana Davis will be taking the chair over, taking you through till four. I just want to say a very good afternoon to the team at Direct Help and Advice. They're on Bath Street in Uxton, and they're a member of the Erewhon Sound 100 Club Business Directory. You get mentions for your business too by signing up at erewhonsound.com. Last little talky bit for me then for today's show. Back to black then. Women start the week in black, then lighten up. They choose brighter clothes later in the week as the mood lifts ahead of the weekend. So a study on the clothes that they wear says, for some it reflects their downbeat mood as the working week begins. For others, it's a way to get themselves in the right frame of mind. But women are more likely to wear black on a Monday than any other day, according to research. They generally dress in darker colours early on, but then brighten up their clothes as the week goes by. Where have I lost my place? Brighten up the clothes as the week goes by, yeah. A study also found that one in five pick different colours for different days. The feeling that bright colours reflects a really happy outlook and have the ability to lift mood was the strongest reason cited for choosing colourful outfits ahead of the weekend. Yeah, it says your week brightens up, doesn't it? So there must be something in that as well. Yeah, that's my thoughts on it, and I'll stick to it as well. This is My Tie, and this is Body and Soul, and this is Erewhon Sound. A very, very good afternoon to you all.

And that's right, a lot from me then. Thank you very much indeed for your company this afternoon. I'll be back tomorrow at 10 o'clock in the morning, bright and early. Mai Tai there, and Spirit and Soul. Here comes today's humorous headline of the day then to finish off the show. Local man in his 50s leaves wife for maternity nurse. His wife told family and friends, I think he's having a midwife crisis. Thank you very much. Okay, I'll catch you tomorrow. Joanna is on next. This is Belinda Carlisle. Ciao for now.

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4: From the Sky News Centre at 1, the Prime Minister is expected to insist the UK is not on the slide when he meets Donald Trump for their first face-to-face conversation. The two leaders are among those gathering for the UN General Assembly in New York today. Andy Burnham says he'll seek common ground. Former UK Ambassador to the UN, Sir Mark Lyle Grant, says it's vital the American President leaves the meeting feeling positive about Mr. Burnham.
5: What I would be looking for is for him to say, look, Britain is going to be a global player, that we're going to stand up for our interests, but we're going to work with other countries to solve some of the big global challenges.
4: The Defence Secretary, Wes Streeting, says providing an RAF refuelling craft to help Saudi jets defend infrastructure in Yemen from Houthi rebels will help the UK economy. They're trying to stop the Iran-backed group seizing complete control of a key Red Sea shipping route. A father from Essex has pleaded guilty after his two-year-old son fell from a hotel window in Cyprus. The man's admitted causing death through a reckless, rash or dangerous act. The latest government borrowing figures appear to underline the challenges facing the Chancellor ahead of next month's budget. Data shows the second highest August borrowing on record. A book that's triggered a rare palace rebuttal has hit shelves this morning. Swan Song by Princess Diana's brother has been serialised in the Daily Mail. In it, he claims the then Prince Charles sounded elated in a phone call after her death. Buckingham Palace says grief can cloud judgment. Our royal correspondent Laura Bundock is at a bookshop in central London.
6: It is no surprise that a book like this has provoked a big reaction today. It is, of course, just one person's memory of her story. It is strongly contested by the King, but it is guaranteed to sell copies of the book.
4: And Mark Wood has retired from international cricket. The bowler last played for England in last year's Ashes. That's the latest. I'm Laura Safe.
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7: After a mild night of variable cloud, clear spells, mist and fog patches, a dry but largely cloudy day with some bright or sunny spells, but feeling warm in any sunshine and light winds. After an overnight low of 12 Celsius, a daytime high of 23 Celsius.
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That's the Gibson Brothers with Cuba. Nice little bit of rhythm in there. My feet were definitely tapping. Anyway, the sun is shining. It's an absolutely beautiful day, and I'm feeling extra positive just as well, because we do have the Positivity Hour coming up during my last hour of today's show. I'm here with you, of course, until 4 o'clock. In the meantime, though, plenty of music to keep your feet tapping. Maybe a little bit of singing along if you get the opportunity. Phil Collins and Two Hearts plays next on Erewash Sounds.

0: Half As Good As You. That was Tom O'Dell's. You're listening to Erewash Sound. Joanna Davis here in the hot seat with you today until 4 o'clock. You can catch me every Tuesday, 1 till 4, the daytime show here at Erewash Sound. Now, it is a beautiful day. I keep saying it, but I'm kind of wishing, almost wishing I was sitting in the sun. But let's hope tomorrow is just as sunny, because there is an activity you can get involved with over at Long Eaton. It's the Long Eaton Natural History Society, the LENS, and they're holding their first wildlife talk of the season. It's tomorrow, Wednesday, the 23rd of September. Special guest Mick Lacey, who has studied wildflowers for many years. He's recorded many firsts in the county, and he's going to be there to share his knowledge of alien plants of Derbyshire. That kicks off at 7 p.m. It's in the United Reformed Church, Midland Street, Long Eaton, and it's £2.50 for visitors. The meeting is free if you're a LENS member, and usually lasts for around 2 hours. The building is fully accessible, and refreshments will be served at the break. Everyone is welcome. So for more information, you can, well, simply pop along. It is tomorrow, or send an email over to lensnaturalhistory@gmail.com. Tomorrow, Wednesday, the 23rd. 18 minutes past one. 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

Yes, indeed, love town and love music. Love Erewash, of course. It's Erewash Sound with me, Joliana Davis. How is your day going? Mine's pretty good. Hopefully yours is going the same. Now, I know it's a Tuesday afternoon, but right here in the studio and on your airwaves, the playlist is kind of more like a Saturday night vibe. That's what I'm thinking, and it's making me smile. Justin Timberlake is on the way with Rock Your Body. I'm so excited for that. But a couple of songs beforehand, starting off with The Kinks.

just after 1:30 on a Tuesday afternoon. This is Erewash Sound, and that song was directly to you. Please don't go anywhere, because I'm here with you until 4:00 this afternoon. Coming up after 2:00, we've got our 2 at 2 feature, two back-to-back songs from a very famous singer, with some interesting facts about said singer. And of course, the last hour of the show will be the positivity hour, guaranteed to make you feel good and to make you smile. In the meantime, I want to say a huge hello, big shout out, good afternoon to the whole team over at the CAF at Castlefield. It's on High Lane, West Hallam, and they're a member of our Erewash Sound 100 Club Business Directory. It's a great incentive, and you could get mentions for your business too, simply by signing up at erewashsound.com. Now, as promised, the one I've been waiting for, this is Justin Timberlake.

0: 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It's fantastic. I do it if I'm on holiday. I do it if I'm travelling. I get it on the Bluetooth in the car. So spread the word. You don't have to be in Erewash to listen to Erewash Sound. Who knew? 22:02 in the afternoon. Still to play Lightning Seeds and some George Harrison. Don't go away.
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Love Music, Love Erewash, Calling the Gang with Get Down On It. Coming up after 2 o'clock, it is 10 to 2 right now, coming up after 2 o'clock we have today's 2 at 2, and this week I'm going to be featuring the lovely Celine Dion, simply because she's my fave. Some great songs coming up after the hour, and just a reminder that our 2 at 2 is in association with Toby Frames. Toby Frames over on Tamworth Road, Long Eaton. See it, like it, frame it.

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6: From the Sky News Centre at 2. Andy Burnham says he's looking forward to meeting President Trump for the first time. They're expected to raise the war in Ukraine and bilateral trade at the UN General Assembly in New York. But some differences between the leaders are expected to be laid bare, such as their positions on the Iran war. Defence Minister Luke Pollard says the Middle East conflict's a key concern.
7: The Prime Minister has spoken to Donald Trump a number of times since taking office. So this is his first in-person meeting, but it's not his first conversation. Issues around defence and national security are high up their agenda.
6: A father from Essex has pleaded guilty to causing the death of his two-year-old son in Cyprus. The boy fell from a hotel window during a family holiday in Paphos in July. Sir Ed Davey will call for a global pause on superintelligent AI when he gives his keynote speech at the Liberal Democrat conference in Brighton this afternoon. The address comes as it slumps to fifth place behind the Greens in a new poll. Some in the party have questioned its relevance in recent days, but Lib Dem MP Jess Fuller-Brown says voters respond to local campaigning.
8: What we do is knock on doors and talk to people who aren't getting all of their information from their social media, and we remind them that it's the Liberal Democrats that show up for them time and time again, and that's how we're going to win votes. We're not going to win votes by throwing spaghetti at the wall of X and hoping that something sticks.
6: Broadcaster Piers Morgan's threatening to sue Earl Spencer over what he's calling fabricated inaccuracies in his new book about his sister, Diana. Swan Song has already caused a row with the King. The Chancellor's facing a tough backdrop to next month's budget. Government borrowing shot up in August to more than £18 billion. And England bowler Mark Wood has announced his retirement from international cricket. He played 38 test matches over an 11-year career. That's the latest. I'm Faye de Silva.
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9: After a mild night of variable cloud, clear spells, mist and fog patches, a dry but largely cloudy day with some bright or sunny spells, but feeling warm in any sunshine and light winds. After an overnight low of 12 Celsius, a daytime high of 23 Celsius.
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Absolute superb vocals there from our 2 at 2 featured artist. It was, of course, Celine Dion. And here's something you might not know about the lovely Celine. I certainly didn't, and I'm a fan. She's the baby of 14 children. Imagine trying to get a word in at dinner table. Wow, 14, that's amazing. And apparently sometimes there wasn't anywhere to sleep, so according to Celine Dion's biography, she sometimes slept in a drawer. I'm not sure how that would work. Anyway, the career for Celine all started when she was 12. At 12 years old, she recorded her first demo. Her mom sent it to Rene, who would become her manager and her husband. And he was so transfixed. I did know this bit. He was so transfixed on Celine, so convinced that she was the real deal, that he actually remortgaged his house to finance her first record. Now, that is proper belief that someone is going to make it. Something else I didn't know way before Titanic, way before Las Vegas, and before Celine Dion was the international superstar that she was actually a Eurovision winner. And strangely enough, she represented Switzerland, and that was in 1988. So there you go, some little known facts about the phenomenon that is Celine Dion. Big shout out, of course, to our 2 at 2 sponsor, Toby Frames. And 2 at 2 is back tomorrow, every weekday here on Erewash Sound. Back-to-back features of a particular artist. James Blunt follows that.

0: Bon Jovi, giving love a bad name. Sarah Wash Sound with me, Joliana Davis. 20 past two already. I hope you're enjoying the sunshine. I'm here in a beautiful air-conditioned studio. I'm kind of missing the sunshine, but it makes up for it being here with you. Now then, I want to give a huge hello in particular to all of you, of course, but in particular, I want to say hello, good afternoon to the team at Curves Gym. Curves Gym for Women on Allsworth Road in Ilkeston. They're a member, of course, of our Erewash Sound 100 Club Business Directory. 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Still plenty to come this hour before 3 o'clock. 3 o'clock, of course, sees the start of our positivity hour.
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0: 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This is Erewash Sound with me, Joliana Davis. I hope you are having an amazing day. I actually spent my morning before coming into the studio doing my very favourite thing, or at least one of them. I spent my morning doing my favourite kind of shopping, charity shopping. I absolutely love a good rummage, and you just can't beat the buzz of the bargain. I honestly prefer charity shopping to any other kind of retail therapy, and you get to do it without spending a fortune, and you're giving money to a good cause at the same time. And I tell you what else it makes me do every time I kind of fill a bag with new treasures from a charity shop rummage. I go home and I have a good clear out, and then I actually re-donate, because I don't know what it is, but nothing else shows me that why I'm thinking, gosh, why have I still got this? Someone else is going to do exactly what I did today at a charity shop and think, my God, look what I found. So yeah, I think it's just great. One of my favourite things to do, one of my favourite ways to give, shall we say. And I have to say that we're absolutely spoilt for charity shops here in Erewash. There's around 15 to 20 charity shops in Ilkeston, Longyearton, a couple in Borrowash and Draycott. And I just think it's an absolute great way to get a bargain and give back to the community. So if you've not been charity shopping for a long time, I highly recommend it. And one more thought, if you haven't done it for years, I have to think back. I think I discovered the joy of charity shopping, I want to say in my late 20s, because I have memories of being a child and a teenager being dragged around charity shops with my mom and aunties. And I used to get really embarrassed thinking, oh gosh, please don't let anyone from school see me in a charity shop. But I got over that. And yeah, it's now an absolute great joy. Take my word for it. Check it out. Go and grab yourself a bargain and let me know what you find.
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Romantic and beautiful song there from Jennifer Rush, The Power of Love, very famously covered, of course, by Celine Dion, who was our featured artist on today's 2 at 2. This is Erewash Sound. If you're just tuning in, I'm Joliana Davis. And just a moment ago, I was talking about the joy of charity shopping. And if you're not sure where to go, then let me give you a little bit of a heads up. In Ilkeston alone, there's the British Heart Foundation, the Clearance Shop, Sue Ryder, RSPCA, Ilkeston Treetops, Ilkeston Charity Shop, your local air ambulance, and there's also the Arena Hope and the Lighthouse Charity Shops, and that is just Ilkeston alone. And over in Long Eaton, you've got the Rainbows Hospice Charity, the RSPCA, Barnardo's, Salvation Army, another Treetops, another local air ambulance, and there's also elsewhere in Erewash, there's the Treetops in Boroughwash, the Treetops in Dracop, and the Treetops in Sandy Acre, so plenty to go at. So get yourself charity shopping, have a rummage, and if you want to tell me what you find, you can catch me here on Erewash Sound Tuesday 1 till 4. Drop me a text anytime, I'll pick it up, 88440, start the text with the word Erewash, and let me know what you managed to find in the local charity shops. I'd be really thrilled to know. Heard it through the grapevine, plays next. Marvin Gaye, absolute classic.

0: Love Music, Love Erewash, 20 to 3 on a Tuesday afternoon. Now, did you know that Erewash Sound has partnered with Giving Lottery to give you the chance to win up to £25,000 simply by matching numbers on your £1 ticket in their weekly draw? 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Just imagine what you could do with that. 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Now, with that said, don't forget the Positivity Hour is on the way. 3 till 4, nothing but positivity and good vibes.
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10 to 3 already. Doesn't time fly when you're having fun? The Positivity Hour is on its way, but right about now, they're a bit of Footloose. Because why not? Love music, love Erewash.

One of the greats from ABBA. You're listening to Erewash Sound. It's almost 3 o'clock. I'm Joliana Davis. UB40 still left to play before the top of the hour. Come back and sit with me for the final hour. It's the positivity hour. Nothing but goodness. Get you in the mood for that. Just to let you know, I've got your back.

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1: After a mild night of variable cloud, clear spells, mist and fog patches, a dry but largely cloudy day with some bright or sunny spells, but feeling warm in any sunshine and light winds. After an overnight low of 12 Celsius, a daytime high of 23 Celsius.

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Me, myself, and I, Kelly Clarkson. What doesn't kill you makes you stronger. Perfect for the positivity hour here on Erewash Sound, although I'm going to add to those lyrics. It's me, myself, and I, and me and you together. We're in this together this hour. So buckle up, turn up the volume, because for the next hour, we're putting the stresses of the day to one side. Turning up the feel good, I've got songs to make you smile, songs to make you sing, and hopefully a few little reminders that whatever kind of day you're having, tomorrow is another chance. So come on, do it now, sing along. I don't mind if it's bad. Honestly, just rock up the volume, relax, and remember, you've survived 100% of your bad day so far. That's a pretty good track record.

very famous movie tune there from Wet, Wet, Wet. Love is all around you. Absolutely perfect for the Positivity Hour. We're there right now. All the way until 4 o'clock, nothing but goodness, sweetness and light, my mum would say. And sometimes positivity really is as simple as noticing the love and the good people that are already around us. Now then, I want to know, talking about the people we sometimes take for granted, if you want to take a second to give them some love, to give them some appreciation, I want to know who is simply the best in your life. Maybe it's your partner, your best friend, your mom, your dad, or just some

Someone who's always there when you need them. I'm going to play Tina Turner, the epic, simply the best. And if there's someone you'd like me to give a shout out, someone you'd like to dedicate this song to this afternoon, drop me a text on 88440. Start the message with the word Erewash. Tell me who they are and why they are simply the best. And here she is, the lady herself. It's Tina Turner.

0: You are the best. And don't forget, if there's someone that you would like to tell that they're the best, drop me a text, 88440. Start the message with the word Erewash. Tell me who they are and why they're simply the best. In the meantime, perfect for the positivity hour, I want to share a little positive Erewash fact. Now, did you know that more than 70% of Erewash is actually Greenbelt? So although we've got busy towns like Ilkeston and Longeaton, the vast majority of our borough is protected green space and countryside. So the next time someone tells you there's nothing beautiful around here, then maybe tell them to look around them.
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This is Erewash Sound. It's the Positivity Hour. And last to play was Bruno Mars with Just the Way You Are. So that was your Positivity Hour reminder. A reminder that you don't have to change who you are to be worthy of a compliment, a bit of kindness, or simply feeling good about yourself. That's what this hour is all about. So talking about good things, here's something lovely happening locally. MJ Meats in Heena are running their monthly meat raffle with a £100 voucher up for grabs. It's drawn on the last Saturday of every month and the profits are shared between Ben's Den and Macmillan Cancer Support. So get yourself down to MJ Meats in Heena, where you could win yourself £100 worth of goodies while helping two great causes at the same time. So what about that? Positivity in action. And remember, sometimes you don't have to look very far at all to find strength, inspiration, and a hero. Don't take it from me. Let me hand you over to M People.

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2: Sometimes I feel like throw my hands up in the air. I know I can count on you. Sometimes I feel like saying, Lord, I just don't care. But you've got the love I need to see me through.

was Florence and the Machine playing here on Erewash Sound with You've Got the Love. So before we carry on, let's just take 30 seconds for ourselves. You can spare me 30 seconds. So stop what you're doing, wherever you are, just relax your shoulders, unclench your jaw, and let's do just 30 seconds of nice, slow breathing. Are you ready? In for four, big deep breath in, two, three, four, and slowly out, two, three, four, five. One more time, breathe in, two, three, four, and let it go, two, three, four, five. There you go, done. So whatever was bothering you before those two breaths, give yourself permission to put it down, just forget about it. And actually, Taylor Swift has some pretty good advice about things we can just let go of and shake it off. Love music. Love Erewash.

0: Yes, and the plastic population, the only way is up. That is literally a feel-good slogan in a song, isn't it? The only way is up. And it's so true. It's got to be true, right? It's the Positivity Hour here at Erewash Sound, and I've got something super positive to talk about right now, particularly if you are on the hunt for a new job or a new career. 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

Love Music, Love Erewash, Lizo, and It's About Time. Just a little reminder, whatever you're working towards, keep going, keep believing, because sometimes the breakthrough comes just when you're ready to give up. And on that thought, here's Journey with Don't Stop Believing. You're listening to Erewash Sound. It's nearly time for me to say goodbye. I know that's not really a happy thought, but we're banning anything that's not happy.

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0: my closing thoughts for the Positivity Hour. Don't worry about a thing, because every little thing is going to be all right, I promise you. So until next week, I'm Joanna Davis. This has been the daytime show here on Erewash Sound. First hour is always gossip. The second hour, we feature a special artist. And then it's the Positivity Hour.
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7: From the screening centre at 4. Four people have died in a house fire near Liverpool. More than 30 firefighters were called out to Bootle early this morning to find the semi-detached home well alight. A fifth person outside the property was taken to hospital with burns. Merseyside's chief fire officer is Nick Searle.
8: During the course of the search of the property, firefighters discovered four casualties, showing no signs of life, and it's now been confirmed that all four have tragically lost their lives. There will now be a full joint investigation with Merseyside Fire and Rescue Service and Merseyside Police into the cause of the fire.
7: Former Radio 1 DJ Tim Westwood's been charged with two extra offences dating back to 1991 and 2004. The 68-year-old's now accused of 17 sexual offences. Earl Spence has apologised to Piers Morgan over inaccuracies in his memoir about Princess Diana. Her brothers admitted he was wrong to claim the broadcaster was editor of the Daily Mirror 2 years before he actually joined the paper. Sir Ed Davies likened artificial intelligence to the development of nuclear weapons, saying the warning it could kill us all is not science fiction. During his keynote speech closing the Lib Dem conference, he's called for a global treaty to press pause on superintelligent AI. He's also condemned the far-right threats.
9: This is a far-right movement that's given oxygen and heat and fuel by politicians and parties who claim to be serious contenders to lead our country. Cynical politicians like Nigel Farage.
7: Wars in Ukraine and Iran will be high on the agenda when Andy Burnham and Donald Trump meet at the UN later. Its Secretary General's called for a world built on interdependence in his final address to the General Assembly. And England fast bowler Mark Woods says he's been overwhelmed by messages of support. He's announced his retirement from international cricket. That's the latest. I'm Faye De Silva.
10: And to Erewash Sound, I'm Ian Perry. Police officers from Long Eaton have partnered with Trading Standards officials to carry out a visit to a shop in the town. The operation on Friday, the 19th of September, came in response to numerous reports from members of the public that the shop had been selling illegal products. During the visit, numerous packs of illegal cigarettes and tobacco were found and seized as part of an investigation. A statement from the Safer Neighbourhood team said work would continue with partner agencies to identify and tackle issues within the local community. One of the biggest transport consultations in the East Midlands has concluded that reliable public transport, well-maintained roads and better connected communities are amongst top priorities. More than 36,000 people shared views through the regional mayor's big transport conversation. The plan will set the strategic direction for the region's transport network and support economic growth, new homes and access to opportunity through to 2040. Claire Ward thanked all participants and said £2.2 billion had been secured to work with councils, operators and businesses to make sure that investment delivers better journeys in the region. And a stunning 7-metre-tall mural is set to be painted onto Ilkeston Town Hall. Borough Council officials are set to approve the artwork of Donald Rose, who died aged 110 last year, for the western corner of the site off Warncliffe Road. Recommended for approval at a meeting this week, the design would include both black and white and colour imagery. Mr Rose, who lived at Canalview Care Home in his final years and he was awarded the freedom of the borough, played a part in D-Day landings and concentration camp liberation, as well as in North Africa as a desert rat. There's more news online at erewashsound.com.
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10: After a cloudy night with an increasing chance of showers, an unsettled day with heavy rain and strong winds, but drier and brighter later, although remaining breezy. After an overnight low of 14 Celsius, a daytime high of 20 Celsius.
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7: Good afternoon, you're listening to Emma Duthie here on Erewash Sound Drive. I'm in for Lee Everis this afternoon. I have got all your latest news, weather and travel to get you home safely across Erewash. And of course, I've got some great music up until 7 as well. You have got Donna Summer on the way. They're kicking off everything today. This is Hall & Oates. 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

0: Let's go. Die Die, Shakira with a little help there from Burna Boy playing for you here on Erewash Sound Drive. And I want to say a very good afternoon to the team at Renshaw Wealth. They're based on Bath Street right here in Ilkeston. They're a member of the Erewash Sound 100 Club Business Directory, and you can get mentions to your business too by simply signing up at erewashsound.com. 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
6: A610 heading westbound is closed due to roadworks from Alder Car and Langley Mill to Hena Road. A610 eastbound, there's heavy traffic from the Kimberley Slip Road to M1 Junction 26. Tamworth Road in Sawley, there's heavy traffic due to roadworks from Wilne Road to Lockington Hemington. Rushy Lane in Sandy Acre, there's heavy traffic from Derby Road to the M1 and A52 Island. Station Road in Ilkeston, there's heavy traffic from Station Road to Kedleston Drive. And Ilkeston Road in Trowell, there's queuing traffic from the Festival Inn to Robert Street. On the railways, at Long Eaton and Ilkeston, trains are departing without significant delays in the next hour. There's more travel news on our website at erewashsound.com.
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from the 1990 soundtrack to Pretty Woman. Oh, don't you just love that film? Richard Gere and Julia Roberts. Oh, if only real life was that romantic. Now, talking of romance, this is Ray. She is still looking for her husband.

0: Do you know what? If she doesn't find him soon, I think we'll have to get together and send her on a blind date. That's Ray, Where Is My Husband, playing for you on Erewash Sound Drive. You've got some great music on the way next from Lionel Richie and Elvis Presley after the latest look at the travel next.
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5: A610 westbound. The road is closed due to roadworks from Aldercar and Langley Mill to Hena Road. A610 heading eastbound. There's congestion from Nuttall to Nuttall Island. Tamworth Road in Sawley, there's heavy traffic due to roadworks from the Harrington Arms to Lockington Hemington. Rushy Lane in Sandyacre, there's delays from Stanton Road to the M1 and A52 Island. Station Road in Ilkeston, there's heavy traffic from Station Road to Kedleston Drive. And in Dunkirk, there's delays from Cripps Hill to Clifton Boulevard. On the railways, at Long Eaton, the 1659 East Midlands Railway service to Sheffield is delayed by 16 minutes. And at Ilkeston, trains are departing without significant delays in the next hour. There's more travel news on our website at erewashsound.com.
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0: Tom Grennan, how does it feel playing on Arrow Wash Sound for you this Tuesday? And before that, you had some Synth Pop Tuesday with the Human League, Keep Feeling Fascination. You have got your latest news and weather on the way for you at five next.
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5: From the Sky News Centre at 5, some breaking news. Two men have been arrested over a suspected terrorist plot to target the Jewish community in the Manchester area. They were detained on Sunday. Police say there's no ongoing threat to the public. Four people have died in a house fire near Liverpool. A fifth person found outside the semi-detached in Bootle was taken to hospital with burns. Piers Morgan still planning to sue Earl Spencer despite the author apologising over factual errors in his memoir about Princess Diana. He claimed the broadcaster was in charge of the Daily Mirror 2 years before he actually joined and was responsible for publishing photos of his sister at the gym. Our royal correspondent Laura Bundock's been reading Earl Spencer's statement.
6: As a historian, accuracy, the statement says, is important to Earl Spencer. He therefore wishes to clarify that his assumption was incorrect. Earl Spencer apologises to Mr. Morgan for this error.
5: Donald Trump's told world leaders Iran will make a deal after the midterm elections in November. The US president also says it's been a great honour to finish 8 wars since he came back into office. Speaking to the UN General Assembly, he claimed another one could soon end.
7: We're working very closely with the leaders of Russia and Ukraine, and we will get that one done. It's going to happen, I think, more quickly than people understand. They've had it. 25,000 young people, mostly soldiers, a month are dying.
5: Sir Ed Davies pledged to raise the income tax threshold if the Lib Dems get into power, but he could have his work cut out, with his party slumping to fifth in a new poll behind the Greens. And Sir Sean Connery's family have announced plans to open a major filmmaking centre in Edinburgh. It will be dedicated to developing the next generation of Scottish screen talent. That's the latest. I'm Sage Silver.
4: And from Arrow Wash Sound, Damian Perry. Police officers from Long Eaton have partnered with Trading Standards officials to carry out a visit to a shop in the town. The operation on Friday, the 19th of September, came in response to numerous reports from members of the public that the shop had been selling illegal products. During the visit, numerous packs of illegal cigarettes and tobacco were found and seized as part of an investigation. A statement from the Safer Neighbourhood team said work would continue with partner agencies to identify and tackle issues within the local community. One of the biggest transport consultations in the East Midlands has concluded that reliable public transport, well-maintained roads and better connected communities are amongst top priorities. More than 36,000 people shared views through the regional mayor's big transport conversation. The plan will set the strategic direction for the region's transport network and support economic growth, new homes and access to opportunity through to 2040. Claire Ward thanked all participants and said £2.2 billion had been secured to work with councils, operators and businesses to make sure that investment delivers better journeys in the region. And a stunning 7-metre-tall mural is set to be painted onto Ilkeston Town Hall. Borough Council officials are set to approve the artwork of Donald Rose, who died aged 110 last year, for the western corner of the site off Warncliffe Road. Recommended for approval at a meeting this week, the design would include both black and white and colour imagery. Mr. Rose, who lived at Canalview Care Home in his final years and he was awarded the freedom of the borough, played a part in D-Day landings and concentration camp liberation, as well as in North Africa as a desert rat. There's more news online at arrowwashsound.com.
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4: After a cloudy night with an increasing chance of showers, an unsettled day with heavy rain and strong winds, but drier and brighter later, although remaining breezy. After an overnight low of 14 Celsius, a daytime high of 20 Celsius.
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0: Big thanks there to the news and weather team. They will be back with you at 6. Good evening. If you just join me, you're listening to Emma Duthie here on Erawash Sound Drive. I'm in for Lee Everest today. How are you getting on this Tuesday? Got some great music, and the Tea Time Toe Tappers are on the way soon as well. New Order are on the way very shortly, but kicking us off this hour, this is Blondie.
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8: A610 heading westbound. The road is closed due to roadworks from Aldercar and Langley Mill to Hena Road. Challons Way in Ilkeston, there's heavy traffic from Erewash Museum to Kedleston Drive. A6005 westbound is congested due to roadworks from Beeston Road to Queen's Road. A6002 heading northbound is congested from College Way to A610. A609 westbound, there's stationary traffic due to roadworks from High Lane West to Ilkeston Road. And B6004 westbound, there's stationary traffic from Helston Drive to Bilborough Road. On the railways at Long Eaton, the 1733 East Midlands Railway service to Matlock has been cancelled. And at Ilkeston, trains are departing without significant delays in the next hour. There's more travel news on our website at erewashsound.com.
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The Beatles playing for you here on Drive this Tuesday. Right, they've been so patient, but they're knocking at the door. They want to come in. This is the Tea Time Toe Tappers for Tuesday. This is the time of day when you can basically sing and dance like nobody's watching. I'm going to kick off everything. This is Wham! Club Tropicana. Enjoy.

Bruno Mars wrapping up the Tea Time Toe Tappers for this Tuesday. Really hope you enjoyed those. They'll be back tomorrow at around the same time at 5:30. Coming up now, though, this is Shalimar. Love music, love Erawash.

0: Shalimar. I can make you feel good playing for you here on Erawash Sound Drive. 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I'm in for Lee today. I hope you're having a great Tuesday. 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
12: A610 heading westbound is closed due to roadworks from Aldercar and Langley Mill to Hena Road. Challons Way in Ilkeston, there's congestion from Erewash Museum to Kedleston Drive with delays of up to 25 minutes. M1 northbound is congested between Junction 24 for the A50 and Junction 26 for the A610. A6005 heading westbound. There's congestion due to roadworks from Beeston Road to Queen's Road. A610 heading eastbound. There's stationary traffic from M1 Junction 26 to Nuttall Island. And A52 eastbound, there's queuing traffic from the M1 and A52 island to Bardills Island. On the railways, at Long Eaton and Ilkeston, trains are departing without significant delays in the next hour. There's more travel news on our website at erewashsound.com.
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1: Olivia Rodrigo, that's the latest from her. She was wrapping up their little trio, your little musical trio there. You heard Dan Hartman and starting off there with the Jacksons. Now, Erewash Sound Dry with Orange Box Self-Storage, offering secure, flexible and affordable personal business storage and workspace across Ilkeston, Long Eaton, Derby and Beeston. 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
8: I'm Ian Perry. Police officers from Long Eaton have partnered with Trading Standards officials to carry out a visit to a shop in the town. The operation on Friday, the 19th of September, came in response to numerous reports from members of the public that the shop had been selling illegal products. During the visit, numerous packs of illegal cigarettes and tobacco were found and seized as part of an investigation. A statement from the Safer Neighbourhood team said work would continue with partner agencies to identify and tackle issues within the local community. One of the biggest transport consultations in the East Midlands has concluded that reliable public transport, well-maintained roads and better connected communities are amongst top priorities. More than 36,000 people shared views through the regional mayor's big transport conversation. The plan will set the strategic direction for the region's transport network and support economic growth, new homes and access to opportunity through to 2040. Claire Ward thanked all participants and said £2.2 billion had been secured to work with councils, operators and businesses to make sure that investment delivers better journeys in the region. And a stunning 7-metre-tall mural is set to be painted onto Ilkeston Town Hall. Borough Council officials are set to approve the artwork of Donald Rose, who died aged 110 last year, for the western corner of the site off Warncliffe Road. Recommended for approval at a meeting this week, the design would include both black and white and colour imagery. Mr Rose, who lived at Canalview Care Home in his final years and he was awarded the freedom of the borough, played a part in D-Day landings and concentration camp liberation, as well as in North Africa as a desert rat. There's more news online at erewashsound.com.
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8: After a cloudy night with an increasing chance of showers, an unsettled day with heavy rain and strong winds, but drier and brighter later, although remaining breezy. After an overnight low of 14 Celsius, a daytime high of 20 Celsius.
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10: Good evening. It is Erewash Sound Drive with myself, Emma. I'm in for Lee Everest today. I hope you've had a fantastic Tuesday. Right, this hour, we'll do something a little bit different. I think we'll have some Tuesday tea time teasers for you. We're getting everything underway today. This is Lewis Capaldi. Stay love. Love music. Love Erewash.
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Amy Stewart, knock on wood, and before that you heard Cece Peniston. Finally, you are listening to Tuesday's Drive with myself, Emma. Coming up now, though, we've got an absolute classic. This is Whitney Houston, Where Do Broken Hearts Go? Love music, love Erewash.

0: she really knew how to write a love song, didn't she? That's Whitney Houston playing for you here on Drive. I have got your latest travel, and then we're going to have a go at some Tuesday tea time teasers for you.
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10: A610 heading westbound is closed due to roadworks from Alder Car and Langley Mill to Hena Road. Tamworth Road in Sawley, there's heavy traffic due to roadworks from the Harrington Arms to Lockington Hemington. A6002 northbound, there's heavy traffic due to roadworks from Ilkeston Road to Balloon Woods. Station Road in Ilkeston, there's heavy traffic from Station Road to Kedleston Drive. B6464 southbound is congested from Woodside Road to Middle Street. And A6005 heading southbound, there's stationary traffic due to roadworks from Beeston Road to Queen's Road. On the railways, at Long Eaton and Ilkeston, trains are departing without significant delays in the next hour. There's more travel news on our website at aerowashsound.com.
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The Beautiful South, everyone's talking right here on Erewash Sound Drive. Now, if you're a regular listener to the Happy Half Hour, which I hope you are, on a Friday I do my, I can't even get it out now, my Fun Fact Friday. So I thought, you know what, today we'll do a Tuesday Tea Time teaser for you. So I've got four teasers and I'll give you the answers in a little bit. But number one, what gets wetter the more it dries? Number two, what has a neck but no head? Number three, what can you catch but you can never throw? And number four on your Tuesday Tea Time teasers, what has many keys but can't open a single door? Have a think about those and I'll give you the answers in a bit. This is a Taylor Swift Overlight for you on Erewash Sound Drive this Tuesday.

0: Love music, love Erewash. 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Coming up next, I've got Ariana Grande and I have got the answers to your Tuesday Tea Time teasers.
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8: A610 westbound, the road is closed due to roadworks from Aldercar and Langley Mill to Hena Road. Tamworth Road in Leicestershire, there's congestion due to roadworks from Aldi Distribution Centre to the M1 Bridge. A610 eastbound, there's queuing traffic from M1 Junction 26 to Nuttall Island. Station Road in Ilkeston, there's queuing traffic from Station Road to Kedleston Drive. And Tamworth Road in Sawley, there's queuing traffic due to roadworks from Wiln Road to Lockington Hemington. On the railways, at Long Eaton and Ilkeston, trains are departing without significant delays in the next hour. There's more travel news on our website at erewashsound.com.
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Ariana Grande playing for you here on Arrowwash Sound Drive. Right, I have got your answers to what I think are very extremely easy Tuesday tea time teasers for you. You probably agree. Right, number one, what gets wetter before it dries? Your answer there is a towel. I know, that was very, very easy. Number two, what has a neck but no head? A bottle. Yep. Number three, what can you catch but you can never throw? The answer is a cold, which I'm suffering from at the moment. And number four, what has many keys but can't open a single door? And the answer, of course, there is a piano. I know, they were so easy. I hope you did really well with those. Coming up next, though, this is Halo from Texas. Love music, love Arrowwash.

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And coming up next, this is DeBarge, Rhythm of the Night.

DeBarge there on Aerowash Sound Drive. Right, tomorrow and for the rest of the week, you have got the company of the lovely Tom Lamb, who's going to be taking the reins on Aerowash Sound Drive. Join me tomorrow for a happy half hour from 9:30. And whatever you're doing this Tuesday night, have yourselves a great one. Mark is up next with your rock show, and I'm going to leave you with the Kid Laroi and Justin Bieber. This is Stay. Love music, love Aerowash.

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5: From the Sky News Centre at 7. A woman and three children have died in a house fire near Liverpool. Another person found outside the semi-detached in Bootle was taken to hospital. The blaze, which broke out just before 4 o'clock this morning, spread rapidly. Nick Searle is Merseyside's chief fire officer.
6: There will now be a full joint investigation with Merseyside Fire and Rescue Service and Merseyside Police into the cause of the fire. Our thoughts remain with the loved ones of those lost, and fire crews will maintain a visible and reassuring presence in the community over the coming days.
5: Two men have been arrested after a suspected terror plot targeting the Jewish community in Manchester was foiled. They were detained hours ahead of Yom Kippur, Judaism's holiest day. Andy Burnham and the US president appear to have hit it off during their first face-to-face meeting.
7: So it's been great to be with you and the team. We really, really appreciate it.
8: I think he's a natural business person. We've had a lot of discussions. Even before this meeting, we've spoken to each other numerous times on the phone. Yeah, I think so. He gets it. He understands what he has to do.
5: The Prime Minister says he and Donald Trump established a good connection and the relationship with the US matters to the UK. Trade, the Middle East, immigration and the Falklands were among the issues discussed on the fringes on the UN General Assembly in New York. Former Radio 1 DJ Tim Westwood's been charged with two extra offences dating back to 1991 and 2004. He's now accused of 17 sexual offences. Piers Morgan says he still intends to sue Charles Spencer despite an apology for an error in his memoir about his sister. The Earl claimed the journalist edited the Daily Mirror when it published intrusive pictures of Princess Diana. And Manchester City are 2-1 down against Bayern Munich in their first game of this season's Women's Champions League. Beth Mead pulled a goal back just before halftime for the WSL champions. That's the latest. I'm Fader Silver.
9: And to Erewash Sound, Amy and Perry. Police officers from Long Eaton have partnered with Trading Standards officials to carry out a visit to a shop in the town. The operation on Friday, the 19th of September, came in response to numerous reports from members of the public that the shop had been selling illegal products. During the visit, numerous packs of illegal cigarettes and tobacco were found and seized as part of an investigation. A statement from the Safer Neighbourhood team said work would continue with partner agencies to identify and tackle issues within the local community. One of the biggest transport consultations in the East Midlands has concluded that reliable public transport, well-maintained roads and better connected communities are amongst top priorities. More than 36,000 people shared views through the regional mayor's big transport conversation. The plan will set the strategic direction for the region's transport network and support economic growth, new homes and access to opportunity through to 2040. Claire Ward thanked all participants and said £2.2 billion had been secured to work with councils, operators and businesses to make sure that investment delivers better journeys in the region. And a stunning 7-metre-tall mural is set to be painted onto Ilkeston Town Hall. Borough Council officials are set to approve the artwork of Donald Rose, who died aged 110 last year, for the western corner of the site off Warncliffe Road. Recommended for approval at a meeting this week, the design would include both black and white and colour imagery. Mr Rose, who lived at Canalview Care Home in his final years and he was awarded the freedom of the borough, played a part in D-Day landings and concentration camp liberation, as well as in North Africa as a desert rat. There's more news online at erewashsound.com.
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9: After a cloudy night with an increasing chance of showers, an unsettled day with heavy rain and strong winds, but drier and brighter later, although remaining breezy. After an overnight low of 14 Celsius, a daytime high of 20 Celsius.
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2: Just on 7:05 right now for this short Tuesday, 22nd September 2026. Thank you ever so to the news and weather teams, their respective bits and pieces. Some of the news seen, the back at 8, and the rest of them gone home, as has Emma. Thank you to her for today's Erewash Drive. Fabulous 3 hours just done on this ear wireless. Erewash Drive back tomorrow from 4 with Tom Lamb. Welcome along then to this week's edition of your rock show. As ever, our weekly journey through seven decades of rock from the... I'll get it right in a minute, from the 60s through until today. Mr. B here, presiding over proceedings through until 9. We have to play for you soon the Oyster Band. Stained are on momentarily, but at this time, the first track from our feature album this week on the programme. The album is Constrictor from Alice Cooper, and it was brand new in the shops on this very day 40 years ago in 1986. And from that, we're going to play for you right now Teenage Frankenstein. A very good evening to you.
10: This is 157th Street, 145th will be next. The anchor of the closing doors.

Love Music, Love Erewashville, Erewash Sound, Rock Show first hour underway right now with Mr. B. That was the Oyster Band just there, a bit of a heavier one than usual from them. Hallan Toe from 1986. Before which it was Stained Outside, that was around in 2001, and we start off with the first four tracks we have for you this week from our featured album, Constrictor from Alice Cooper. It was newly released on this very day 40 years ago in just the other year of 1986, and we played Teenage Frankenstein.

one of those you keep pedalling as it comes towards the end. King's X there for you on the Rock Show here on Erewash Sound, and Groove Machine, that was out in 1998. It's now time for this week's Then and Now. It just turned 20 past 7 for your Tuesday evening. This is where I play you a tune from back in the day and one from more nowadays. And this week we're primarily featuring Nick Cave, born on this day in 1957. That makes him 69 years young. Part of Nick Cave and the Bad Seeds, and also with the Boys Next Door as well.

0: And now on the Rock Show for this week, featuring primarily Nick Cave. He's 69 today. That was Nick Cave in the Bad Seeds just there, artist debut in brackets, and Wild Gods from 2024. And before that, from back in the day, 1978, we had The Boys Next Door, another artist debut. Oh yes, slinging them out we are. And Nick Cave on vocals for The Night Watchman. Keep it right here then, our second track's all set to go from our featured album this week on The Rock Show, which is Constrictor from Alice Cooper, newly released on this day 40 years ago in 1986, and Give It Up plays on this wireless momentarily, or even this here wireless.
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There you go, that's one of those you must get your money's worth out of the record ones. Play it right to the end. Alice Cooper there, Give It Up, taken for our featured album this week on the rock show Constrictor. As I've been saying, it was released on this very day 40 years ago. Here's one now for you. This is from Top Loader, another artist debut, believe it or not, and is not Dancing in the Moonlight either. All right,

That's Top Loader there. They've just made their artist debut on The Rock Show with Time of My Life. Back in the day, I think Dancing in the Moonlight by then played to absolute destruction on the wireless, it was. But yes, by way of an example, they did do other quite good tunes, such as that one just there. On the subject of artist debuts, I say we are slinging them out this week. You've been good, you see. Here's Scarlet Fever now, this one from 2011 by the title of Lovestruck on The Rock Show on Aurora Sound.

A Scarlet Fever there, artist debut on the Rock Show from 2011, that one, and Lovestruck. And from those to Y&T now, this is God Only Knows from 1997.

Miles Y&T on the Rock Show on Earwash Sound with God Only Knows, and I'm going to play this week's visit to the 60s. This is 1965 for this one, The Pleasure Seekers with What A Way To Die, and it's Susie Quattro on bass and lead vocals on this.

That's the Pleasure Seekers there on What A Way To Die. Susie Quattro on vocals and bass on that one. That's where she started out, not too long ago, really, was it? Here's one now for you. This is from Dave Sharp, as in Dave Sharp of the original lineup of The Alarm and Jungle. This is a brand new one, and it is a Creedence Clearwater Revival cover as well.

That's brand new then from Dave Sharp, a Creedence Clearwater Revival cover as well, If You Please, and Jungle. Up to the news ago now with Talking Heads and Life During Wartime.

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5: From the Sky News Centre at 8, police have thwarted an imminent suspected terror plot to target the Jewish community in Manchester. Two men have been arrested. Nick Qureshi reports.
6: The suspects in their 30s were detained in central Manchester on Sunday, just ahead of Yom Kippur, the holiest day in Judaism. They're now in London, where they can be held for 7 days. Counter-terror police say the arrests are part of a lengthy investigation. The Community Security Trust, which monitors anti-Semitism in the UK, has described the suspected plot as utterly chilling. It comes close to the anniversary of the terror attack at Manchester's Heaton Park Synagogue on Yom Kippur, where two Jewish worshippers were killed.
5: A woman and three children have died in a house fire near Liverpool. Another person outside the property in Bootle was taken to hospital following the blaze early this morning. Donald Trump claims relations between the US and the UK are more up now that Andy Burnham is Prime Minister. He and America's President have held their first face-to-face discussions in New York. The Lib Dem leaders closed his party conference with a promise of tax cuts paid for by a better relationship with Europe. Sir Ed Davey also hit out at far-right politicians. Piers Morgan's demanding a new book by Princess Diana's brother is taken off shelves or he'll seek more damages. The broadcaster's still intending to sue despite an apology. Earl Spencer's admitted getting the dates he edited the Daily Mirror wrong when intrusive photos were published. Diana admirer Chris Imafodon explains why he's bought a copy.
7: I just want to get my own version of events. She's somebody that impacted the whole world with her charitable work, her philanthropy. And she spent so much time looking at people that were disadvantaged. And she did it with such conviction.
5: And Manchester City have come from 2-0 down to draw 2-2 with Bayern Munich in their first match of this season's Women's Champions League. Carlotta Vamsa scored a late equaliser for City. That's the latest. I'm Faye de Silva.
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8: Just turned 8 o'clock right now for this show, Tuesday, 22nd September 2026. Thank you, as always, to the news team for the outburst of news. They're away now to find some more stories for everybody at 9. Welcome along then to the second hour of this week's edition of Your Rock Show, our continuing journey through 7 decades of rock from the 60s through until today. Mr. B here, still presiding over proceedings at this time with 38 special to play soon. Emerson, Lake and Palmer, believe it or not, are an artist debut momentarily. But at this time, the third track out of 4 we have for you this week from our featured album on the programme. The album is Constrictor from Alice Cooper, newly released on this day in 1986, just 40 years ago. So as we do tend to remind you, when you walk through the front door of the record shop, or did do then, there's a new release rack. Mr. Cooper's brand new album would have been there on this day 40 years ago. Anyway, from that, we are going to play for you right now, The World Needs Guts. A very good evening to you.

Love music with Erewash. We are Erewash Sound 38 special just there, and Fade to Blue before which Emerson, Lake and Palmer and Lucky Man, artist debut in brackets, 955th one. I shall have you know, getting nearer the thousand, aren't we? And we start off with Alice Cooper and The World Needs Guts. And Emerson, Lake and Palmer was out in 1970, 38 special 1997, and Alice Cooper, of course, 1986, released this very day, that album was. Right, another artist debut then. It's quite a thing this week, isn't it? It is the last one for this week, anyway. 956th one. This is Remedy now on The Rock Show on Erewash Sound. And Crying Heart was out a couple of years ago, this one was.

Garage Remedy there. They've made their artist debut here on The Rock Show, 956th one for their efforts there. And that particular tune by the title of Crying Heart from a couple of years ago. So now time for this week's epic. Just turned 20 past 8, incidentally, if you are clock watching for Tuesday evening. This is nominally a song over 6 minutes in length. We don't do one over 5 minutes long, you see, because Mr. Nick Richardson has one of those in his fabulous late show. If you could, he might even do two as well. Anyway, this week, it's actually one we're quite amazed we haven't played it yet. It's Guns N' Roses and Paradise City.

0: 6:45, according to the official rock show stopwatch that we started off when we play the epic, and because we time them so you don't have to. Guns N' Roses there, and Paradise City. Yes, it still sees quite a lot of airplay these days, and amazingly, we've not actually played it until just now on this here rock show. There we are then. Keep it right here then. Our fourth and final track's all set to go from our featured album this week, Constrictor from Alice Cooper. New release, released, shall we say, on this day 40 years ago, and we're going to be playing on this air wireless momentarily. He's back.
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That's Alice Cooper there, our fourth and final track from what has now been the featured album on The Rock Show this week, Constrictor. That one there, He's Back. We have a track from Blondie from 1976, all ready to go very shortly. But first of all, here is Ryan Hamilton now and Medicine. This is from 2015.

0: That's Blondie there on the Rock Show on Aerowash Sound with Rifle Range from 1976. And before that, we had Ryan Hamilton with Medicine from 2015. It's now time for this week's virtual gig attendance. In other words, I'm going to play you a live track right now. This one was recorded in 1980, somewhere or other, and released in 2004. It's Heart performing Break.
1: Lovely to feel love. So in return we're going to give you a very sweet and very tender love song. This is probably the most tender and sweet and delicate love song you've ever heard. In fact, I can hardly make it through the song without crying. And it goes something like this.

There we go then, this week's virtual gig attendance. I was Heart there, and they were performing Break somewhere or other in 1980. Certainly not somewhere or other. After the news at 9, we'll be missing it. Richardson in the chair for his fabulous late show, full of fantastic songs, local bits and bats from in and around the Erewash Borough. Tell you what he's been about, what he's been up to today, and he's off this week apparently, so yes, he'll tell us all about what he's been up to. That and much, much more with Nick and his fabulous late show after the news at 9. Here's a very catchy one for you now. This is from The Strokes, On the Other Side, from 2006.

That's Girls School there for you. Pretty much rounding off proceedings on the Rock Show for this week with a track by the title of Nothing to Lose from 1980. Thanks so much for your company over the last couple of hours. Hope you enjoy the tunes and, as ever, the general carrying on. Same time, same place. It is next week. Then stick around, though. Mr. Nick Richardson's on after the news at 9 with his fabulous late show. We'll get to said news at 9 now with Vandenberg and Skyfall. Thanks for listening. Take care. Ta-ta for now.

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4: From the Sky News Centre at 9. A woman and three children have died in a house fire near Liverpool. More than 30 firefighters were called out to Bootle early this morning to find the semi-detached well alight. A fifth person was taken to hospital with burns. Nick Searle is Merseyside's chief fire officer.
5: During the course of the search of the property, firefighters discovered four casualties, showing no signs of life, and it's now been confirmed that all four have tragically lost their lives. There will now be a full joint investigation with Merseyside Fire and Rescue Service and Merseyside Police into the cause of the fire.
4: An imminent suspected terror plot targeting the Jewish community in the Manchester area has been thwarted. Police arrested two men as Judaism's holiest day was about to begin. President Trump and Andy Burnham have talked up the UK-US relationship. The leaders have held their first face-to-face meeting at the UN in New York. An apology from Earl Spencer about an error in a book he's written about his sister Princess Diana has not satisfied Piers Morgan. The broadcaster says he'll still sue unless the memoirs removed from sale. Sir Ed Davies promising to put real money back in people's pockets if the Lib Dems get into power.
6: I'm announcing our plan to raise the tax-free personal allowance to £15,000. Taking 2 million more people out of paying tax altogether and giving most taxpayers a £680 tax cut.
4: The party leaders also pledged to raise the threshold for the 40% tax band to £56,000 on the final day of their conference. The Lib Dems have slumped to fifth in a new poll. Manchester City fought back from 2-0 down to draw 2-2 with Bayern Munich in their first match of this season's Women's Champions League. England's cricketers have beaten Sri Lanka by 89 runs to take a 1-0 lead in their one-day international series. That's the latest. I'm Faye De Silva.
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7: 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It's Tuesday evening, of course, and we've got a fantastic lineup, including Hall & Oates.
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Zomba with Home Wrecker. Hall & Oates kicking off the evening, Private Eyes. Thank you, Morg, for the last couple of hours of your rock show. Nearly forgot what show I was on then. The rock show this evening. Yes, it is Tuesday, isn't it? Don't forget, Mark will be back on Sunday from 3 o'clock for the retro show. So join Mark then. Nick with you, though, for the rest of the evening. And I tell you what, we've got a fantastic lineup today. Yes, we have. Coming up later on, we're going to get you a song over 5 minutes long. Also going to have a look at what's going on in and around the borough for you. So hopefully you keep yourself entertained and, well, just enjoy yourself, especially now the children have gone back to school. They break up again, don't they, mid to late October. Yeah, I know. Here's Steps, Deeper Shade of Blue and Roxy Music.

0: You're listening to Arrowash Sound with me, Nicka Richardson, this evening. The Longeaton Natural History Society, they're going to be holding their first wildlife talk of the season. Takes place this Wednesday, the 23rd of September. Mick Lacey, who has studied wildflowers for many years and has recorded many firsts in the country, will share his knowledge of alien plants of Derbyshire. It starts at 7 p.m. in the United Reformed Church on Midland Street in Longeaton. It is £2.50 for visitors. 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
0: Yes, this is Arrowash Sound. It's the late show with me, of course, Nick Richardson, for your Tuesday evening. I'll tell you what, we've had some fabulous songs, haven't we, so far? Yeah, and it's only just after

20 past nine, to be honest, and we've still got some more fabulous songs coming up later on. We've got Jake Bogg for you. In the meantime, I've got you this fabulous song, over 5 minutes long, standing at 5 minutes and 37. It's Queen, Radio Gaga.

Taylor Swift, I knew it, I knew you here at Erewash Sound. Good evening to our team, Hawley and Stone Limited, Tamworth Road in Long Eaton. They are a member of the Erewash Sound 100 Club Business Directory. And don't forget, you can get a mention too for your business just by signing up at erewashersound.com. Well, we've had a fabulous song this evening, over 5 minutes long. And I tell you what, we've still got some events happening in and around the borough. We've got a charity walk taking place as well. Yes, we'll tell you more about that in a little while's time. But before that, let's have a listen to The Police, Walking on the Moon. And of course, Jake Bugg, Seven Bridge Road.

0: This is Arawasha Sound. Now, a group of men, they've set themselves a challenge. They're going to be walking the entire Cleveland Way. It's a total of around about 109 miles, yes, in just 4 days, to raise money for the Friends of the Baby Unit at Derby Hospital. Friends Tom, Callum and Ryan, they are going to be joined by coordinator George Magdalena, who spoke about the reasons that the baby unit has been selected as beneficiaries of the walk, which is scheduled to take place the 2nd of October. Now, every donation will go towards funding vital equipment such as mobile incubators, helping ensure that other families going through similar experiences have access to the best possible start. 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The Friends of the Baby Unit is proudly celebrating its 50th year of supporting babies and families. FOBO raises funds for equipment used in the neonatal units at the Derby and Burton hospitals. Over £2 million has been raised so far, making a difference to thousands of babies and families.
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Blondie with Maria here at Arawash Sounds. Yes, it is Nick for you this Tuesday. How's your day been for you then out there across the borough? Basically, just had a chill out day today, yeah? That's all I've been doing. Having a lovely chill out day and just basically just bit of bobs in the garden and in the house. Yes, managed to sort out my 3D printer. Do you remember I was telling you I was having issues with it? Well, I've sorted it. I got some new cord that I use. Yeah, so there we go. It's all sorted. On the way, Spandau Ballet chant number one. I don't need the pressure. It's Gabrielle First and Sweet About Me.

is Arawasha Sound. The Kirk Oton Light Programme, in association with the Kirk Hallam Community Centre, they're going to present Bram Stoker's Dracula. It's going to be a little bit different, a recital of Bram Stoker's classic tale, with cheese and wine included in the price. So why not treat yourself to a spine-tingling experience? Maybe you'd like to go in fancy dress. Well, that's encouraged if you want to go along. Takes place Saturday the 24th of October, starting at 3 p.m. Now, admission is at £7.50. It's performed by Ron Middleton and Lewis Hancock. As I say, fancy dress is encouraged, and all proceeds are going to be donated to the Kirk Hallam Community Centre Funds.

0: sound. Edwin Collins for you in a moment, taking us to the news at 10 with A Girl Like You. Then I'm going to be back,
1: yes,
0: with some more fabulous songs on The Late Show, including a TV Remembered this evening. Yes, we'll see what we can find for you right now. Let's head off to the news, as I say, with Edwin Collins.

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4: From the Sky News Centre at 10. A woman and three children have died in a house fire near Liverpool. Another person outside the property in Bootle was taken to hospital with burns following the blaze early this morning. Merseyside Police and the Fire and Rescue Service are investigating. The Prime Minister says Donald Trump's always welcome to the UK as the pair held their first face-to-face talks in New York. Among the issues discussed on the fringes on the UN General Assembly was the Falkland Islands. Andy Burnham says it was positive.
5: It was a very encouraging meeting. We've established a good connection in the discussions we've had, and that very much came through today. A lot of common ground on the cost of living. We agreed around the conflict in the Middle East and the importance of bringing an end to it.
4: Two men have been arrested after a suspected terror plot targeting the Jewish community in Manchester was foiled. They were detained hours ahead of Yom Kippur, Judaism's holiest day. Piers Morgan's pressing ahead with suing Earl Spencer for what he's calling inaccuracies in his new memoir about Princess Diana. Her brothers apologised to the broadcaster for claiming he was the Daily Mirror's editor 2 years before he even joined the paper. He'd suggested Mr Morgan was responsible for publishing covert photos of his sister.
6: Well, I accept the apology, but just to be clear, what he published was a defamatory lie and an egregious one over several pages of his book. And there is no indication at the moment from Earl Spencer that he's withdrawing the book or pulping that edition.
4: Celtic chief executive Michael Nicholson's backed manager Martin O'Neill, but admits it's been a painful start to the season. O'Neill said he'd reflect on his future following their second defeat in a week against rivals Rangers. And England's cricketers have beaten Sri Lanka by 89 runs to take a 1-0 lead in their one-day international series. Will Jacks took 5 wickets for the hosts. That's the latest. I'm Faye de Silva.
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7: Welcome back to The Late Show here at Erewash Sound. Nick Richardson with you until, well, 11 o'clock this evening. Then we're going to continue the rest of the night with a later night wind down. Yes, we are. Until then, we've got a fantastic lineup for you, just like this for you. And we're going to kick this hour off with Carly Rae Jepsen, Don't Leave Me on the Dance Floor.
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Tina Turner, We Don't Need Another Hero. That's the theme from the Mad Max Thunderdome movie. We're not doing a back to the movies this evening. Later on, we're going to do a TV Remembered, though. I'm not sure what we got yet. Well, we'll have to wait and see until later on. I'll tell you what, though, we've had a fantastic lineup. We've still got some fabulous artists in the mix, some events happening as well in and around the borough. I tell you what, Andrew, Halloween's on the way, isn't it? Not too long now. And we're going to be heading off into Halloween. So if you've got any events that you'd like us to share with all our listeners out there for Halloween, just let us have those details. And you can do that at info@arrowwashsound.com. Let's have a listen to some Barry White and Never Never Gonna Give You Up. A Hole of the Moon's on the way as well. It's the Waterboys.

0: This is Arawasha Sound, the Ilkeston University of the Third Age. Yes, the U3A. 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

Well, I can't believe Tuesday evening's starting to draw to a close for us here. The late show, yes, I only got half an hour left, and then I'm going to be carrying on through the rest of the night with a late night wind down. Taylor Dane, Tell It To My Heart there for us, Neo and Closer. 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

That's the Easy Beats and Friday on my mind. A TV remembered for you here at Arawasha Sound this Tuesday evening. Now, this evening we're going to give you a British sketch comedy broadcast from 1963 to 1981. It was the broadcast over 18 series, 166 episodes. It experienced sustained popularity during the 60s and 70s, and of course the show became anachronistic with the advent of the 1980s and has subsequently been perceived as homophobic, racist and sexist. I'll tell you what, in an appraisal, the show was... Well, sketches would seem out of place during the 2000s, so, you know, they didn't bother. I'll tell you what, this evening we are going to give you a TV remembered. You're going to love this, and you probably remember it. It's the Dick Emery Show.

0: 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The Dick Emery Show for you this evening. I wonder what we'll get tomorrow evening. Well, we'll find out tomorrow. So stay with me for the late show tomorrow evening.
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Well, we're almost out of time here at Harold Washer's Alex Warren there for us with a fever dream. Yes, don't worry though, Nick staying with you for the rest of the evening into the early hours of Wednesday morning with a late night wind down. Good evening to our team at Trade Carpets. They're on Cotmany Road in Ilkeston. They're a member of the Erewash Sound 100 Club Business Directory. 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Well, yes, we are running low on time for us this evening. So we're going to keep things going. It's Propaganda and Your

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Long Eaton is the home of a mixed pop and rock choir, held weekly on Sunday evenings at the St. John's at Church Hall. Pop and rock choirs offer much more than learning songs. Singing together can lift your mood, build your confidence, reduce feelings of isolation, and create a wonderful sense of connection and belonging. The pop and rock choirs offer a friendly, supportive environment where people can take some time for themselves, meet others, and enjoy the positive impact that music can have on their well-being. There are no auditions, and members don't need any previous singing experience or the ability to read music. It's just simply about going along, having fun, and enjoying great pop and rock songs with a welcoming community. The Long Eaton Mixed Choir gathers every Sunday. It's at the St. John's Church in Long Eaton. It starts at 7:30 p.m. and at 9 p.m. is the finish. Refreshments are provided. 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And if you go along, don't forget to tell them Arrow Wash Sound sent you.

That's Mud for us and Tiger Feet here at Erewasha Sound. Well, we are rapidly running low and out of time on the late show this Tuesday. Hopefully you've enjoyed yourself. I know I have. Yes, I've had some fantastic songs in the mix, and we've still got some fantastic songs for us to listen to this evening, though, on the late night wind down, which is coming up right after the news at 11, I should say. If you are leaving me, good night. Don't forget to join me tomorrow evening from at 9 o'clock. I'll do it all over again. If you are staying with me, though, then yeah, I'll be back in a moment. Right now, let's head off to the news with Tina Arena and Chains.

DJ Sammy Heaven with a candlelight mix there for us, and hello from Adele at the top of the hour. Nick with you, of course, on the late night wind down for you this evening. Hopefully you're enjoying yourself out there across the borough. I know I am, listening to some fantastic songs. Yes, I am. Hopefully you'll stay with me as well, because we've got a fantastic lineup, including Gabrielle, Sunshine, Sweet Talker first with Years and Years. We'll see if we can find later on maybe a song over 5 minutes longer.

0: Captain and Tenille, do that to me one more time for us here at Erewasha Sound. Well, what can I say? It's 20 past 11 already. Wow, I'll tell you what. You're probably busy out there across the borough, aren't you? Doing what you do best. Enjoying some fabulous songs with me. Maybe you're just chilling out for the rest of the evening. Because you're like me, you're off this week. Yeah. And what a week to have off as well.
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0: That's the Carpenters there. Yesterday, Once More, Deacon Blue, and I'll Never Fall in Love Again. Love music, love Erewash here at Erewash Sound. Well, yes, it is 11:30 for us this Tuesday evening. I've had a busy day across the borough. I don't know about you. I've just been in the garden doing a bit of gardening. I think I've got a bit stuck down my top, to be honest. Yeah, I can just feel something sticking in me. It's probably a leaf or something that I've picked up off the garden. I actually cut my finger as well. Yeah. And there was a piece of glass in the garden, and I don't know where it's come from, so I need to keep an eye on that, because I don't want to get an infection in my fingers, because obviously I'm surprised, actually, it did bleed a bit, but it didn't bleed too much, so I'm okay. Yeah, because if I do bleed too much, I have to go to the hospital. Yeah, I do. Here's Lulu and Ronan Keating, We've Got Tonight.
1: I know

House, the Electric Light Orchestra, Con Fusion, John Lennon as well, Jealous Guy. Well, we are running out of time on the first hour of our late night.

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That's Eternal with Oh Baby I, Gigi Perez. It's a Sailor song, and let's not forget Madonna with A Borderline. Join me after midnight. We are going to kick off the late night wind down for your Wednesday morning with Kim Wilde. Let's head off though to the news right now and end Tuesday evening with Wilson Phillips, Release Me.

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2: From the Sky News Centre at midnight, the Prime Minister says Donald Trump is always welcome to visit the UK, as the pair held their first face-to-face talks in New York. Among the issues discussed on the fringes of the UN General Assembly was the Falkland Islands. Andy Burnham says the meeting was positive.
3: It was a very encouraging meeting. We've established a good connection in the discussions we've had, and that very much came through today. A lot of common ground on the cost of living. We agreed around the conflict in the Middle East and the importance of bringing an end to it.
2: A woman and three children have died in a house fire near Liverpool. Another person outside the property in Bootle was taken to hospital with burns following the blaze in the early hours. Merseyside Police and the Fire and Rescue Service are investigating. Two men have been arrested after a suspected terror plot targeting the Jewish community in Manchester was foiled. They were detained hours ahead of Yom Kippur, Judaism's holiest day. Piers Morgan is pressing ahead with suing Earl Spencer for what he's calling inaccuracies in his new memoir about Princess Diana. Her brothers apologised to the broadcaster for claiming he was the Daily Mirror's editor 2 years before he even joined the paper. In Swan Song, he'd suggested Mr Morgan was responsible for publishing covert photos of his sister.
4: I accept the apology, but just to be clear, what he published was a defamatory lie and an egregious one over several pages of his book. And there is no indication at the moment from Earl Spencer that he's withdrawing the book or pulping that edition.
2: Celtic chief executive Michael Nicholson has backed manager Martin O'Neill to continue in the job, but admits it's been a painful start to the season. O'Neill said he'd reflect on his future following their second defeat in a week against rivals Rangers. And England's cricketers have beaten Sri Lanka by 89 runs to take a 1-0 lead in their one-day international series. Will Jacks took 5 wickets for the hosts. That's the latest. I'm Daisy Steele.
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5: 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Nick Richardson with you until 1 o'clock, and then I'm going to hand you over to

Take that. We're back for good. Kim Wilde in a four-letter word here at Arrow Washer. So Nick with you until 1 o'clock this morning. What are you doing out there across the borough? Are you busy out there this morning? Are you enjoying yourself and listening to me whilst you drift off to sleep? Well, if you are, good night and enjoy yourself in the morning, yes. And of course, many people listen to us, don't they, around the world and around the borough. 103.5, 96.8 FM. 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If you haven't got it, go and get it. And let's not forget those smart speakers out there. Just tell them to play Arrow Washer Sound. Here's Norah Jones, Sunrise.

Elton John, Rocket and Money, Think It's Going, and of course Charlie Puth with A Light as Switch. Well, I tell you what, the nights are starting to draw in. Have you noticed? Yes, the

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George Michael, I knew you were waiting. I think, you know, to be honest, I think you've been so nice to me this evening and into the morning that I think you deserve on the late night wind down a song over 5 minutes long. Yes, we're going to give you this one. This one actually stands at 6 minutes 54. It's the Beatles and Hey Jude.

Callum Scott, and if you ever change your mind, well, I'm not going to change my mind, no, because I'm going home in just over 15 minutes. Yeah, I am. Hopefully you've enjoyed yourself that morning on the late night wind down, that, you know, you'll stay with me for

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Ed Sheeran's Thinking Out Loud, Pink, Just Give Me a Reason, and Roger Daltrey's Giving It All Away. That's it from me for the late night wind down here at Erewasha Sound. Don't forget to join me this evening at 9 o'clock. We're going to do it all over again on The Late Show. Till then, I'm going to hand you over to the late night, the Night Owls team with Kenny, Thomas, and Best of You. Good night, good morning, good afternoon, wherever you are. Around.